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come on, wherever you are tonight. 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

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I said, your enemies are not God. Listen.

0: maybe in your workplace it is shaking, things are not going well for you. It may be your house,
1: okay,
0: you are about to kick you out of the house. It may be you have a case in the courts and they are at the corner, they are laughing. You are about to get this one. That is the end of this one's life. But I came to let you know their enemies, they are not God. I said their enemies, they are not God. Those who are planning, those who are plotting, they are not God. A lot of people don't know, they don't know, they don't know. We have a God. He never fails. If your life is in his hands, there is no way you will fail. There is no way you will fail. He is a living God. He is the omnipotent, omnipresent. He is the I am that I am.
1: Okay, FM. Okay. 1.7.
0: If you are from Ghana, there is a greeting. There is a greeting that sometimes somebody meets you for so long, and your friend, he asks him, "Hey, ain't you or her? Do you understand? Hey, so you are there. Where have you been? Have you ever heard those things before? You know, when they see you, they are surprised because they believe that whilst they cannot see you, you ought to die. Your life must end. But yet, they don't know the kind of God you have. They have no

0: predict my future. But my future is not in your hands. It's in the hands of God. Ah, you didn't hear me. I said my future is in the hands of God. Sometimes people don't know. We are serving a God that cares about animals. Listen, if you are here, I want to let you know that we are serving a God that cares about trees. Is somebody here? We are serving a God that when anyone that belongs to him get lost, he will definitely go and find that person.
1: Okay, FM. Okay. Wants you.

It's just that your enemy doesn't know this. And so if you didn't know, I'm telling you, we are serving a God that works in time. Listen to me. Right now, your time has not come yet. So things are being so hard. But I want to assure you, your life is in his hands. He is the one that can say today you are dying or tomorrow. So the enemy cannot steal you. He cannot kill you.

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1: 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Okay. 1, 2, 1.7.
0: All you need is wait. Wait for the time of God. As for that enemy of yours, he is not God. As for the enemy of yours, I said he is not what? God. That case will not take you to prison. They won't take that house from you. I said you will win this case. You didn't hear me. I said you will win this case. And some of you, you're about to break through. I see somebody breaking through. I said I see somebody breaking through. You know, some of the people don't understand the song that was singing. They say, Matam.
1: Okay, then. 1, 2, 1.7.
0: Matafu nyanyame na wasa vyo midia miwo nyame biya.

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And somewhat a

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1: 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Yam Fasada in a Cambia Emma Yam Vita infant cereal with milk, one for you, one for me, a brasso, and say your motto for an hour when you're free, abosumi in Sia Econo. 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Buy stair remover, yeah, J Buying the Company Limited, Edia Ba, yeah, the two Phoenix, Kawa, yeah, Aji and Fia, your shops, your restaurant, your hotel smoke, yeah, Sabi and washrooms, you know, Sunny, your wash basin or toilet bowls, you know, a more assay affan, Mr. Wa, and you go, or who will be banned with the Huna, with you yet, Mr. O, my buying stair remover, and Mel, the BCC, would you chin to Tunki County? Asi na if you hold any washrooms no a ho anti say why Mesawa or call Melcom Shops BM1 Obenya B at all it's 0408142913 and 0541808096 Lawson Eba Center Kofa Baya or the Lawson Eba Mixture Aba Ebwasi in the Pediano if you choose me soon nasi baby a touch me with the pedion who na yo yaset yeah Missono Lawson Eba Center mixture ebi na ebe bo ye pa a fe malaria fever net it in wapra but typhoid fever 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Yeah, well, this way chocolate drink got a pedo here. A social you may and over each of them, can for a me, mame, be a maqua for mene.
0: Nana ya, good night. A fake Casabonmo and Simney. Now, what shall we, your crater, Figana Airport Company Limited at all? Ja, ya, what they church and a monto for our war, your bamboo, Simua. a passing your foyer, echo through your machine, said you will see a boy and more a brano or sacra and nika cram. Now you're passing that now, quack of through your machine. Almost so through if your machine address your airport hall, maybe our boy, a gun, our boss is saying, Naya shall bag in near the aqua shave your machine as senua. One more day, a far infidiamuna accordium. Then so a bra will call a quack of through if your machine. 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and ye it just a ye a free mo and san wire scan. Now no and na Ghana Airport Company say a brother near also done who be eighty round papua na yan scan one san wura if you shame a fence so o baggy be a mwe ye laptop and ni bibia a ye gadget a free mo and san and a ya scan no and no coco dan chain you belting and san and na what me at trust security point according. Nina ya bakosem, the entire bakosem they say. What the abba from Fidia for ya abba, yeah, no, no, said the other con, kindy. And yes, sir, o bag and a laptop is shim, and their phones and their other gadgets, who may be in a go on my answer, and what me up passes security. And now, in here, sir, who in who and ne oil kits would be, yeah, bear, sir, 100 ml. Nina, so could they etch their answer and not walk up, she said, yeah. If you did it to Miss Canny, a union, yourself, a way for Jay and a woman, and yes, sir, over one the jar and sir, and walk up a few with Shannon. While Bama near you, Sam, Tread knows so why, Yana, as a son, Yamani boom. Emma, would they a cock of fat if you did no more? Said the Anaka Cognano, and also for Massacre, one would the dear contemporary temp, and now above a swan one, Tread now Quenya Bano, a yeshua shupa, and Unti, and Jay a baby cream. Now, see a bra warrior, sir, is a sea different free association, one man I yet to my yen. And it doesn't mean I be born my yet to my position. Who for no more dear banner, the shishan in which men in our bedimo. It is our prayer, you start passing your form, a quack of fruit in your machine. Now, one would do security points or baby up, or carbon bag, and now so bag and all your ma, would you fruit your machine in a muakasakasano. Yes, such a one. Now, I'm going to check a crowd to so. Now, Ghana effort of what to make the full frame. And another day, you mark with the same. Full for the bed, dim, not that done. You pay a few hundred crowns. We are money for your Ghana effort company. Ever saw Mamma in which it's room, a month for ya, a full you machine. It took a
1: work was out to my shabby journey. A work was out a bike crash a penny, ya or nuclear, and a year, Jim Tenya or Dab Municipal Security Council, and no. Eya nana Edu Sapon Adu Akins Jr. Na wakasa edietia na wotwewe ye mu na no memene da ukopiem e wo chebizo ngwa na chesadaje eni pusokra na mu chiremu a National Anti Illegal Mining Operation 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Woman the Subo Abo and Mebuna, Woman Zongo Honomo said, Extra Gold, Woman Concession Bia, a Honomo, and now one more Aqua Shonomoa, one more Aya Gallum say, a woman. Now, woman for many Timu be ya woman in peace, Cassia, what Chemo and Womo Echemo say, Perepere Bassono and a Nam Soma, a Tuna Bacon, Ejigumu, Emma Aqua Can, a Cratch Bacqua, as they say, Yadena Aqua PM, a which be a buying Ayar Sabio Gusua, Ejimo Ayar Shay, then no and a Boka South, MC, Eddie to just say. And to your course, no, and chay ye bako bako cra, and sans operation, no ebbe basono, and ye be our senko, we ye na nasuan asutre, no one must be one woman or effa bambo for cow. Now, one would be a good yes, our operation, no ma, a ya boko. Now, a quack quiet sas woman abbe funny moon, abbe twash and so precope, nanana do sapo, a do junior. 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
3: 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Yaka say, Sir Strait of Hormuz, ye be, and I am ye, you know. Obin him, Sir Oil War Air Cossay, Sir Eba say. If he said, I want you to inquire, you know, not in Kenya, be a mama, as a air sapija. It is say, be a moo, empty, and epeja, say, I to moo, empty, and epeja, and what about here as a full form, ah, and treachery if ye see a cool moon. Now say, Missano, and I say, so now no she shall no more here ya or dear pray as soon genom. 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
2: 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What? E bi se wo ba ansha wo kra ba kompo. 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Only pada said it to me, this way chocolate drink. One and a year and a ma, Edin Suicia Trebianum and Opa. Well, we are, was I the Yasha Freedom, Wamako School Ponga, was I Baby Yanum, and Impulse and your Tashmupa and the Aerocrate. The few rabbits here, and Opa Dew, a red Dew, and the red dear Monumaco Dew, Mamma, Namuvia Masurako Trasso and them say, Ye Cosmira.
3: Miss Anadia, I am late in some Yankee cabin, Jeffira, we are for
2: several.
3: If you're what if you have a light burn? What I do, but who was as he can and fuck this way chocolate drink? And I don't
2: may catch you a plane, a plane,
3: eh?
2: Said this way chocolate drink, you know. Metching out to be bad, I saw them there, some washing. A demian is here, yes, you're just into it. Send me before, but not a bag mua. What it?
1: Yeah, if you're right, we're quite a mabufu.
3: If you're a fidia, you're a mabufu.
2: Never soon pony, never soon pony. Never mobile yet to my dear for
4: FG, a JD and Kratzway at home.
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5: 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We are transferring the HBM Medimo, a Kessiman and so on. But so many directors to me and Sam. Peter was supposed to me a Vipini and you know, Sianadi and you had a Monday, 13th July 2026, in the year of our Lord. Of a radio, I was some.

First Kings chapter 18, verse 45. You tell your compassion. The boss say, yeah, Kakrana, Munkum from a man. Let Munkum from a every suit.

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0: woman to fear what you have for fear. 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Pierre, we are so good. Pierre, in ye. And so, said ye a year, Kakrana, and if from my episode, you're not median when you be bro, a year, Kakrabia, would ye any so betray? 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
1: my brother. 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
2: Egiki.
1: Praise the Lord, we ought to give it thanks and praise. God bless our homeland, Ghana, motherland, faithful and together.
4: Long live Ghana.
1: We gonna build Ghana strong.
5: Okay, 101.7 is in here now. And some warp. Oh, baby, me watching.
6: Now, you know, I'm watching.
5: I'm watching.
6: How? Messiah,
5: choose one. Yeah, you choose one.

0: Obi are the empty no. 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It may be acting cut kiss.
1: Nana
0: minya holiday pair 1 month. Na men to choir. Oh, met that sad a day.
1: Wow.
0: Oh, my God. Measure them what?
2: Okay. One, two.
0: Come on, hold on, please. Believe ya. Oh, met me as I doubt. Met that correct.
3: Met that is that a one.

Na mami mfa we nhyase enu ayete se eye communication director ma yewa doctor

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And I have a question. 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It's the Ebian Kian Kansukakra.

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0: negative cover up for financial issues. 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Now, I'm going to end for Kafumia and the financial issue.
1: Nana, minimum what you

0: as said the milk, I say, Akase, Anne, ye dear, the auntie. Nana, I wouldn't give me some moncrofon. A woman will be coming, but may come moncrofon, and most of them must be called to order.
1: Woman,
0: you are a party, Munano, but the party chairman, who did you have them? Where did you have them within your party? MPP party, and then I could do, sir. RTSC, even the opposition, so. I have been of worrying. Hello. To be my move.
1: What about you?
0: Chopa.
1: Good. Come here. So you see me, you see me, you see me, you see me, you see me, you see me, you see me, you see me, you see me, you see me, you see me, you see me, you see me, you see me, you see me, you see me, you see me, you see me, you see me, you see me, you see me, you see me, you see me, you see me, you see me, you see me, you see me, you see me, you see me, you see me, you see me, you see me, you see me, 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
1: summer. 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
1: BN.
0: The Ghana knows to put a contract one. 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Ah, who are you? 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I mean, yeah. Yeah. What was the problem?

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0: Okay, Nana. 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What do I?
1: The Batman.
0: Midasi. Nana B. Nana Bwachi, national organizer of the New Patriotic Party. And the NNO, I think, K10 1.7 in this. Nana.
2: Nana.

0: Why are you doing Nana, what would you do? Zabi, Nana, what would you do?
1: Yes, me.
0: Ah, so we are there. Ah, so we are doing our FBI. And ah, so we are a consultant. Yes, I'm
1: moving. Yes, I'm moving. Your money.
0: Hey!
1: Ah! MVP Abano, send where did you get
0: oh, Nana. Saturday, no moment, they are not because of sanitation and cleaning. We need to know. But then, you know,
1: they're all they see when we come as Santiago.
0: Ah, yes, Nana, it tried to cry my boy, Biokuno. Ama, Yachu, so.
1: I am a comedian, but.
0: And with the social media, Sona, allegedly.
1: Nana, my mind,

0: Why?
1: Kwame Fifa.
0: Atlanta
1: Fred.
0: Ah, that would you be?
1: You know how some of the Bacho, oh, you know.
0: Uh-huh.
1: And he said, yes, you are no sick. You better be a wire, you see.
0: Oh, okay.
1: But no, you need so and a damn fool to any deal. Indeed, I'm going to Panama court.
0: Oh, that's good.
1: Anna, or the dancing, no, ever baby, air to Abano. I mean, if you find me, Baho, nah,
0: or my horse.

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Number two, Nakunyano. And a Yakunya bay. Me bacho tea. 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

0: woman soon be yourself having me.
1: Yeah.
0: Oh, yeah.
1: Mm-hmm.
0: And yeah, we'll be come for not just two.
1: Mm-hmm.
0: And then,
1: Papa, that be me, Kaja, when you're illegible. Illegibility, Dan Jenya. And I could not assume more do.

0: No further questions.
1: Nana provided further particulars.
0: Nana?
1: Yes.
0: Obri?
1: Confirm Ochi.
0: Nakunya?
1: Yeah.
0: Nana don't know what the Sikai. What you have seen is you confirm Ochi.
1: I.
0: Nana, what did you do?
1: Nana, I'm going to go to the Sikai. I'm going to go to the Sikai. I'm going to go to the Sikai. I'm going to go to
0: the Sikai. The Sikai?
1: Yes.

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1: or your cook, or
0: 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And I lay, Mammy, yes, I'm the same. 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

0: set me a yukuni into crown one was one. 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Enti, won't you be a beer that said, and with Jamayo Kohini? Won't you be a beer that's a consumer Kohini? 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And then obi aswa ka se eke ene ese ke akuna susu ti e besa nya iretuo yetufo ahire na na ntisa na obi a chichiri kura apart from adishi e wo ho no ebusia ku a wodu a mo beba no asachiri ayuko dia nanom ne adeade no moye ahoho a mo abetene kuro musu ba moye kuro ma. It is your match me up, I could run and say, Uber boss, me a bush penny. But old
1: you, it's your banana.
0: None way a year, Santa Himan. One said, Yay, or you could have a penny.
1: I
0: come.
1: Yeah.
0: Aha.

0: says something, and then an uncle for her. One day, you know, the command, what did he mind the year? Only a command for him is. And Tracobia, so what bra? We are war, we are
1: trying. What are Roman? And you may be watching my baby dream. The question is, now, on you, you be a senana or cast what you are in, and you know, and then an animal friend, and Bran say.
0: I'm not going to be a senior.
1: I'm going to come. Yes, Cobra.

0: come and watch it.
1: Welcome.
0: And yet, say, you know, Saturday, no, so me, come on.

0: apart from me, I go call to go injunction. Injunction, they are the qua. Why necessary? They come. I say, hey, be a dipakro no qua. What the expert motion? You call court for injunction. Walk. Eh, be a court no ma directive say you have injunction. Court is what the action. If you are media, you never so. But no, you want me a dipakro no down for me tea. You know, make me a register. What's a me go diako? My addition, kakra.
1: Your background by way of public education, the court an order, ex parte order. Usually, the understanding is that the

0: me pacho
1: say bia mate se bia obi akosecure that injunction now what they kwa menwa eh me ya na danfo no bit me because oh minimum na kwa na me ni di for anopa e be

0: service. How are you going to prove the service of that process? Then I want to say, because the consequence of contempt, it means you will be good pleasing.
1: Yes.
0: But as I say, if the

tells you there, and you are there, the court process, you know, I elevate it to a very higher pedestal. You see, when you say, you to be there, when you say, and I say the alleged contemporary, who never see the bishop of all, but what should I say, oh, and follow.

quant à un enseignant, eh bien, that domain is the application. For the idea. Now, the conversation has always come to who's serving at the registry, who's serving at the sensor, what happened?

0: tell you, at the time the English court formulated this normal reason, now we do understand human engineering anymore. But with the advent of technology, and they say, Sebi, you can actually sell processes on WhatsApp. But it's only that. You can use that as evidence in court. Say, on this day, you did that. And you saw, say, the blue tick not to know either in about. So we are always trying to find a way to make the administration of taxes a bit easier.
1: Okay. Now, my memory, Dennis, miracle.

0: First of all, President John Dramani Mahama, Onimoshe. And I can tell you, on authority, say Onimoshe. Sebi, Brakwame. Mekrano. Abranche bi Facebook page. I think it's a lawyer, Kwesi Mbuchi. One of the MVP lawyers.
1: What's a junior?

that we didn't get that. Brother, bring one out here.

Omo itua ha mo se ni. So all this while they've been looking for Senefeno, mini a miracle. Now, apparently there was a time and a miracle, a director of some local government decentralization program. At that time, no. So there was a project with the supervisor.

0: but say in this ana.
1: Eddie, are you counsel?
2: Not just a pair, they are watching you know. A brow head director or honor. The minutes were expended, and now so will be transferred. It can be an idea.
0: In fact, Richard, offending me. He's under investigation

0: Hoping Church have started returning funds.
1: Ik ben Shannon Maldonado, de oprichtster van Yowie, een cadeauwinkel met een focus op kunstenaars en handgemaakte objecten. Van alle platforms die ik heb getest, bleek Shopify absoluut het meest gebruiksvriendelijke. 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
0: A couple of weeks ago, there was a significant development in the case, which led to us placing him on the top list, expecting his arrest.
2: And if I tell me about, the old kind of buffoon, and here you are, much I catch up, say, did you my dear more IMCC one? Nipper be a while, one more post, the same one, one more shas here. As a black, you could crack question one busy can ever. New development by say, one no Dennis Miracle of watching who home by your sanity.
0: So that's what, because I was a bit particular, say, you know what, 77 Miracle, or I mean, he's gotten himself a certain pedigree, 77 by Muhammad. It's the BBS Sana, it's important that the public is informed. Straightforward. Into or mommy, the firm assurance

0: But okay, let just say, yeah, we said not okay. What the details of this arrest?
1: Let me put on record that President John Dramani Mahama would do to President John Dramani Mahama. That's

0: it is not going to happen under me. And he is very particular about those things. And he, I'm a bit disappointed that when you are not a bit in a platform, so I can't see when I pray the Mahamana. So, not a bit, my friend.
1: Oh, can you? Was it? So, for be a near Bubuni, I can say, or no crano, a bramo betuabano, where Wama, a wonder on Amchama, a city Katiaso, SCA, cows, then Pierre Macuma could to make his region beer too. Now, no, or no one cochino, a buyer be a worker, so I, or no co can say, Mahama, so from what card and a mock cochino, and a McCrump, you
0: know,
1: was a Sabi, a president, you know. Sabi, Manu Sumas were passing a penny, one in the Yidibu, Papano, or no moon sound, where Pino Fine, only at the end. Was it your being kind yet? A bin ye? Ah, Nina, this is a book of two of one, this is a girlfriend, too, for minimum. Sir, arrest you, Reno, at Saint Abayan,
0: and Grandmother. Look, let me tell you something. Grandmother, one man reduced your platform for a long time. I'm a man, sir. And I've always, Grandmama, expressed

I know him to be a calm, gentle man. But a human being, Yedi Bata Batanu, is here. It is not in tune with his personality.

0: Why was the court in haste in granting the extradition request? FBI for us, one more Bahan, one more Kuta, sir, requesting from which district court in the United States. Now, Faye, any baby, see Debbie, Attorney General, call you know, our new Uncle Shia, FBI for Koshia, our Buchino, maybe at the fallout of the meeting with the FBI, and at this time, you may in our EPA. Now, and come away at the same one with
1: them. So, brother, I mean, I always tell myself that the only permanent work I have is the lawyer. And I'll remain a lawyer until 770. Yakupon, which is Yampo. Ever friend, Yamamako, Jenny.

wrestling. But forbidden assembly war, the sun hammer. You see, the person who extradites no emperor.

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0: Enterprise.
1: Hey, Council.
0: Yes, sir.
1: My dear, as listen, be a see, okay, say, you did come in a minute, Tabo. I got too busy, you know. And yet, yes, what didn't birthday war says one, my inspector for one or more.
0: No, no, no,
1: one is arguing for too many years.
0: Not all police custody.
1: Aye.
0: Aha. So, okay, yeah, eventually, he was tried and convicted. Said that the condition was set aside on appeal.

0: that one, government has nothing. Government will not control, or government will not encourage such undertaking. I want to believe, sir, maybe that is what made the decision to fast track the extradition from Ghana.
1: Council, lawyer, what we need to get a director legal, NDC.

chere baby a problem wo na afidi na twa homeopathy nura any side effect dia ma wo no ma na ko me ka tum se obi ani wa odi ne yare aba end point

first road shall sign for that crowd. Well, be a quarter of a control to do a private and shall be to your body guard is when you sign to the clinic. Call Takwadi Anaji Estate or Anaji Police Station. The will be a boy to touch my hair, you sir. Doctors for about 30 minutes will be a farm friendly. The number is 0244 86 70 68. Friend, if you say, your number 0244 86 70 68 0244 86 70 68 end point to no particular. If I talk, let us for mattress, dear, so not.

0: yes, China for me, Abasha, baby, warm me a mattress, yeah, and yeah. 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Aha. Let us form your partner for life. Why, Nana?
1: Nana?
0: Because of proof of service. Set a call to issue, let me see if I'm going to be a seminar. Whether injunction or whatever.

0: It's answer. So be bit to say a border of contempt. A quasi judicial issue. Aha. After I said, one sank, na court Indian in front of Saka. We are all with him. It's proof of service.
1: Registered with the court.
0: With the court.
1: I'm but talking about the private, no.
0: It is a unana proof of service.

0: church service.
1: Yeah.
0: And only yet, you are me. And the court on what you say. You have very more court to that. Baby, I'm so weird when you have very more. You have very good. You have to pass and demand WhatsApp.

0: professional and her honey.
1: I didn't find the cocoon room before. Aha. Hmm.
2: Ade. An uncle's a good. Me, I'm not an uncle's a good.
1: Mm-hmm.
2: Who's that? The crumb and the air to a man. And I will wash up what he got it for. How did?
0: I'm not going to be able to do it.

0: Anubabai. Na, we will be doing it. I'm a family general for my money. There is a power is transit. Na, so I'm not going to say the Germans are tribalism.
1: Racism. And then there's slip of tongue.
0: Racism.
1: Racist. And that's the one
0: Oh, yeah. Nobody is saying, yeah, cassette.
1: Yes, I'm
0: not.

0: would want to say banks Friday or me.
1: And then your holidays. So.
0: And your holidays. So.
1: And then another directive, no, just say, and your show.
0: And your share. Because Emrebian, you are a tired directive, Nichi.
1: So, a voluntary right.
0: Oh, be crushed, and then want to be continued. And for police station, sir. President, you have a preference. I'm a friend, you're
1: a voluntary.

0: holiday crown and bank. One more to be cast a day holiday.
1: By the point, time
0: ready,
2: maybe.
0: Omono, your bank sitting on a beer. But we can't say
2: some selected branches.
0: Selected branches. What my room is as a Friday, one way you're going to be an hour one year. And there's
1: another
0: Friday,
1: Friday.
0: Friday,
1: I call you. Friday, no, just so. Yet in here, and now for the security agencies, no.
0: Yes, so I'm here, my crowd, about 1 o'clock. 1 o'clock, you know. You're here.
1: You're
0: here.
1: Nene,
2: I have a depot, so.
1: Pharmacies need drugs for 4 years.

0: I'm not having a good
1: year. Many times I wouldn't be more orientation as an MP. But please, why?
0: Nana,
1: the MP, I want to be what you want to do.
0: Fuzini.
2: I never quite know.
1: Jesse, what?

President, a man, a director, see a movie, Nana, a dear Bakwa, a war, it's in the army.

0: 12 commands.
1: And show it to me.
0: Fifth command. In 5 minutes time.
1: Hey, sin.
0: President is sin. Agencies, you know.
2: Nene, and to be to Miyako, I go you to Naba, I go no office, I go Nena Mwa. Who be a guy, a better to go to room because Obai and Wanga say, Bittini, Samaku,
0: you know, the war, you may be a war. My own friend sent for your commander, you never heard to catch him.
2: And to Usiano Krana, I was out with the Chinese commander, Makuimitino.

0: And the old service, we need a friend to go in there. Or we saw him as a president. And Mammy tells you, we wouldn't say, oh, you're not going to go back with Yamis or whatever.
1: I'm trying to because Nana, a buyer, no,
0: I don't know what the name, a restaurant, a beer, this course, a beer, a beer, a beer, a beer, a beer, a beer, a beer, a beer, a beer, a beer, a beer, a beer, a beer, a beer, a beer, a beer, a beer, a beer, a beer, a beer, a beer, a beer, a beer, a beer, a beer, a beer, a beer, a beer, a beer, a beer, a beer, a beer, a beer, a beer, a beer, a beer, a beer, a beer, a beer, a beer, a beer, a beer, a beer, a beer, a beer, a beer, a beer, a beer, a beer, a beer, a beer, a beer, a beer, a beer, a beer, a beer, a beer, a beer, a beer, a beer, a beer, a beer, a beer, a beer, a beer, a beer, a beer, a beer, a beer, a beer, a beer, a beer, a beer, a beer, a beer, a beer, a beer, a beer, a beer, a beer, a beer, a beer, a beer, a be

Volta Regional Police Commander, Deputy Commissioner of Police, Wisdom Akoli. And what it was, Jeff, when he said, Free Bra, one more acquires our operation, one more atom, one more pass a pass, will be out with on some tower, will be out with Tom, will be out with Juma, will be out with Rubone, and Juma Bia, and your mantle, woman, and Senator Cora. One more bet, Tatawa, my one cassa, you manage as a Befu Cora. And this will be a quality added to a month for him, said, one more money, a woman about what Rosie for. And to grab me real for the chromatra at the Ababa to say. Woman about what Rosie for now, and name up Bonibia air cost for one more M. Potamono. Over to me at your Rosie for now, so not Rosie for so, and to me at 2 1 or more, what they have once about the Ghanaian time, the Boca Tacata.

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1: Now what is one of you?
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1: And you are not going to see
0: that. Fine. 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
1: Na na deli posido baka cha na demenimu ina enimu ho enamra nanu fiada o mamuni ina ye ne se ye betete ye gotem ayifi ya prapra ama monte so atwan gotan so emuate se wan yama nsu afem no sa his excellency John Dramani Mahama mampenidi ne hujim e ma chado potemu ho ari potima ho do bi a aka mampeni koye onu akasa. 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Dr. Alhaji Mahamadou Bawumia. 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you know what a mutiano. Dr. Mama do bow me uncle baby. 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If you
2: are
1: not to mind. I Daily Post non to Obama.

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1: $1,000 or $700.
0: Hour. 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

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America mine no at the maybe by anti old age, something, something, something, something. 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

0: 0244 27 58 30. If you 0244 27 58 30 in the future, no, try say we power up with Ideal Technical Institute. Ideal Technical Institute was where skills meet opportunity. Ideal College was still how can you fail? Okay, 101.7. Mumia mada waka tariswa.
1: Now, Mami, Ghanaian time, the Bokrat, I know, Kratafat also do me a new page 12. A horn more, and yeah, Julius, Yao Pete, Chi, a trust story, a diaba. 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
0: no, baby.
1: And even a Kwame, that's always my book as a fweka crap. Aha, Fena Yamia to my one neighbor.
0: And you use that here.
1: Oh, Debbie.
0: Catch your prayer to you.
2: Nobody funny, or maybe I told you.
1: And fat.
2: What shall I give me?
1: Wait, the end.
2: Fana, how much shall I give me?
1: Waffle, I am Memenqua.
2: Savage, what shall I give
1: me? Memenqua. It's Kwame, His Excellency, the President, and now what director said. Six waste transfer stations were

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School, you are home. Meaning, say, I believe my classroom schools, yeah, I don't know. One more park, be school, no, fancy, school, no, assembly, no, and I say, war, ever park, and so far, park, and so normal, dear, yeah, a baller, central, transfer point. 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
1: The line drop.
0: The line drop. They say, minister, me want to say. And obey me new interview. We are to come. The federal office. If I want to meet them, put you on call. No, I can't say. If I'm coming, say, are you? Are you? And the office say, what did they cut? And one was there. Can you make Kakan as a player? Powder promo sachet in per 20 and our hunger shrimp tablet promo wrappers in per 20 with 20 beer with the for redemption center be a bear world redemption center no aye baby or catch it in one member card is scratch card we wear sweat we wear sweat now a code be a baby so we call star 713 star 27 hash star 713 star

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0: Hey, 20 years. 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

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And now, what was a year farm? 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That is the same brother, the same year with. 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

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I'm going to go to the house. I'm going to go to the house. I'm going to go to the house. I'm going to go to the house. I'm going to go to the house. I'm going to go to the house. I'm going to go to the house. I'm going to go to the house. I'm going to go to the house. I'm going to go to the house. I'm going to go to the house. I'm going to go to the house. I'm going to go to the house. I'm going to go to the house. I'm going to go to the house. I'm going to go to the house. I'm going to go to the house. I'm going to go to the house. I'm going to go to the house. I'm going to go to the house. I'm going to go to the house. I'm going to go to the house. I'm going to go to the house. I'm going to go to the house. I'm going to go to the house. I'm going to go to the house. I'm going to go to the house. I'm going to go to the house. I'm going to go to the house. I'm going to go to the house. I'm going to go to the house. I'm going to go to the house. I'm going to go to the house. I'm going to go to the house. I'm going to go to the

How many of the people who are going to be able to do it? If you are going to be able to do it,

ni na atwe ko ba eko bank se menka nche o se eko bank mobile app no aba e ma o power to command your money wo command e usika no e chere se wo ankasa na wo phone so ba ye transactions across the three African countries e de wiase ba bia tie niye wo ba gina so e de eko bank mobile app no twe school fees aye mobile money transfer bank transfer wo usika ko ha ba bia wo ni mobile app no de ye e ti pa 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
1: Yamenu, Yamenwe, and Jamaponi and Drama Ruby, and Yamen for him, a machine for Tessa and a minion of Foy, and the person of Union for Foy as a mamma, that's what we went to for 20 different events and a bigger dinner. And whatever you are, I
2: drop what you want. Something if you're ready to me, who from a couple of medium, and what's my chamber that passes, as well can and material.
1: What's it?
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4: 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You're my son, this is how far I want you to say.

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2: Come on, crack, do I play like play? Won't crowd me to me at the sales,
0: safety. Oh, goodbye. Can I say Echo Bank in?

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2: World Cup fever no abo na Electrolan Ghana Limited e di stadium menije ni e ba ofie we die ya tete ni amani nyina aso ye be se wo go bia befe na wetin ni abwaje also asa wuti stadium bobi and it's 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
3: Efira me watch you Efira
4: yes son
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4: Hey, Ewra, and first I'm sure. What? Hey, by first, such yammy. We yum no no.
5: What's up, Pepe?
4: Hey, oh, wifey, we dear me person if you're a beckon. 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No more quasar.
3: You're a papa.
4: Ewra de Casrua. What? There was a so bad shower cab back on po. Winya. When you put the sanity, you got all this way chocolate drink. One and a yen and ma, Edison, a sheer tribunum, and a pa. Well, we are, was Sadi Yashi Frigium, Wamako School Ponga, was San Babi Yanum, and Impura Sadi and the Tashmupa, and the Aerocre. The few rabbits here, and a pot dew, a red dew, and a red dear monomacodo, Mamma, Namuvia Masura, Cotras on them say, Ye Cosmira.
5: Miss Nadia, I am letting some Yankee cabin Jeffy Ray, we are for
4: several.
5: What if you have the light, you know what I do, but won't you have
4: it?
5: What was that? You can't have this way to drink.
4: They may catch you a plane, a plane. Said this way to drink. Met you to be pie, and I saw some washing. And then the Yanis was here, no, she was just a minute. Send me before. Met me to bag you, what?
3: Yeah, if you're right, we're quite a mabu
5: food. If you're a fidia, you're a mabu food.
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0: ma Democrat akwa.
1: Na me ba kwa me de atwam bio ene say. Democrat Ghanaian Times katapeto su dumie no page 12. Ase ho no mo Bernard Bengan ena wo trust story e dia ba. Ena wo chebu say chief executive officer ya oda Greater Accra Poultry Farmers Association and no aye Ali Mohammed. Ena wo chebu say aban enkokon ketekete dwuma dia wo de e ba ye. Nanti ajiaguo ene se omo antutu ni yi omo planning ni yi ena technical training e waso omo de ema omo e de nkoko no ema omo se na be opeti mi aye nkoko ni yi na omo atumo menye se ka moto de se tani bi
2: ne
1: fri sa training ni nyina enti mi ankoso e wo se e timu kwa na e tai sa de na chi no e papa. Now, so this sign said a whole entry any other no one said that any asset put to prove one more pentamon to open BBS, BBN, and I get it. And I am at the idea good, and I say, I dear, woman, they go on a mile, woman, and woman, mom, as I technical support in me and any, I can't hear who any young people, and they can't woman one, and go with me a young man, palmer, and go on now.
0: The bush, I watch them,

0: Bonsia.
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0: 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You are in my industry commercial for one would be a party of Bonsia.
1: I'll be with you.
0: Aha,
1: I call you a barcelo.
0: Yes.
1: And only a bind of
2: Bonsia. Okay,
0: you are the one who is the second.

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1: Before the second phase,
2: Let me ask you, I'm

0: Mamusa question. Sir, planting for food and jobs.
1: Why
0: na ye individual be a man be?
1: Because he's saying,
0: and
1: the other would be a year, and the other would be a year, and the other would be a year, and the other would be a year, and the other would be a year, and the other would be a year, and the other would be a year, and the other would be a year, and the other would be a year, and the other would be a year, and the other would be a year, and the other would be a year, and the other would be a year, and the other would be a year, and the other would be a year, and the other would be a year, and the other would be a year, and the other would be a year, and the other would be a year, and the other would be a year, and the other would be a year, and the other would be a year, and the other would be a year, and the other would be a year, and the other would be a year, and the other would be a year, and the other would be a year, and the other would be a year, and the other would be a year, and the other would be a year, and the other would be a year, and the other would be a year, and the other would be a year, and the other would be a year, and the other would be a year, and the other would be a year, and the other would be a year, and the other would be a year, and the other would be a year, and the other would be a year, and the other would be a year, and the other would be a year, and the other would be a year, and the other would be a year, and the other would be a year, and the

mortality rate will move. Mortality rate will move. Who's a sank of when we answer that? My woman is here. Oh, my natural. See, the night you call crack, I create the.

Education, there's a 100%.

planting for food and jobs, yeah, would you go see it? If you wouldn't say, yeah, yeah, yeah, yeah, yeah, yeah, yeah, yeah, yeah, yeah, yeah, yeah, yeah, yeah, yeah, yeah, yeah, yeah, yeah, yeah, yeah, yeah, yeah, yeah, yeah, yeah, yeah, yeah, yeah, yeah, yeah, yeah, yeah, yeah, yeah, yeah, yeah, yeah, yeah, yeah, yeah, yeah, yeah, yeah, yeah, yeah, yeah, yeah, yeah, yeah, yeah, yeah, yeah, yeah, yeah, yeah, yeah, yeah, yeah, yeah, yeah, yeah, yeah, yeah, yeah, yeah, yeah, yeah, yeah, yeah, yeah, yeah, yeah, yeah, yeah, yeah, yeah, yeah, yeah, yeah, yeah, yeah, yeah, yeah, yeah, yeah, yeah, yeah, yeah, yeah, yeah, yeah, y

And also, we are researching and our back. And the Uber now so that I say, you're only a good year, you're going to be a good year.

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0: how the tribunal so wo
1: Oh, Nana, a womb.
0: Nana, may a barber. Obi of Costra Nassi. Emma, a fast buyer. What would be shed? Who's our sober? I didn't shake. And what person went to you, Eddie?
2: Was it?
0: I'm a crab of you.
2: It was a crab of me, Daddy.
0: And then what is this out? Yes, it? Yeah, we're not get to a party, I'm beautiful.
2: Okay, over, I am in the party. When we're not free, I'm there.

Ghana program, I make a GTA or a book plaza hotel. Honorable Ebert, how would you be killed? I'm a member of the interview. Back up, over. What do you want to have for the pay? Now, the young woman, you have to say, if I have registered, I will a year.

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Yeah, the man who came home after 4 years, that was a Christian who went to the other side. Because Abel is a targeted intervention, getting God, getting God, getting God. So the player, that I'm going to be a woman. The result of telling us that woman is a man. In the long run, I'm about to hear a woman.

I am a government.

I'm going to take a look at the people who are going to take a look at the people who are going to take a look at the people who are going to take a look at the people who are going to take a look at the people who are going to take a look at the people who are going to take a look at the people who are going to take a look at the people who are going to take a look at the people who are going to take a look at the people who are going to take a look at the people who are going to take a look at the people who are going to take a look at the people who are going to take a look at the people who are going to take a look at the people who are going to take a look at the people who are going to take a look at the people who are going to take a look at the people who are going to take a look at the people who are going to take a look at the people who are going to take a look at the people who are going to take a look at the people who are going to take a look at the people who are going to take a look at the people who are going to take a look at the people who are going to take a look at the people who are going to take a look at the people who are going to take a look at the people who are going to take a look at the people who are going to take a look at the people who are going to take a look at the people who are going to take a look at the people who are going to take a look at the people who are going to take a look at the people who are going to take a look at the people who are going to take a look at the people who are going to take a look at the people who are going to take a look

The argument, the premise of the argument, and the conclusion.

0: Mamina was done a pay.
1: Opa me da to buy any job.
0: Shavon so, you are somewhere who talk a year, Kasama Fuma, a year, a great minister. Mamifa went from work up on a Kasami finance, finance in a baby, in your hotel places. Electro land, the sea will be swept from the Yaku Mafia to Jana Payama. What Bemma woke, I believe you know. One night, a better TV soon come up. And you are the LED, smart TV, what the mouse says about 99. Our electro land Ghana. Says there 99, open Samsung, PC, and that's for Obina. Now we are no free war, but the Achemia Cassia raffle about who got TV, no other appliances.

Atro, ye be Ecobank, and now a shaman, so ye be market. 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

0: Anana. 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
1: What was it?
0: Yes, Sanchez, Doctor, you a fool.
1: That's it.

0: National one, dear.
1: Any national one, Iran for Mamma Tapa in the village. America for the time.
0: Another candidate. A better market down. No, no.
1: Yes.
0: Eh, oh. 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
1: be a pet. 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

0: I'm not going to be able to do it.
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Alpha and Omega, you are the Lord. Hello, be thy name. Thy kingdom come. Thy will be done on earth as it is in heaven. 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

Rondanos, let's get it running now. On IOK 101.7 FM, in case you just tune in, this is the best entertainment show. The name is Halifax Name and Saado, your humble host. If I have the more entertainment, you can come on and go for some all the way to 12 and I have a piece for the media news. My main JLPM with fast one. There is never a second chance for you to make a first impression. And first impression counts a lot and it can never be erased. And one of the things that affects first impression appearance to be deliberate and intentional. It calculates about how you appear, because how you appear is how people would address you. So make sure you dress the way you want to be addressed. And if you are a man, you are a gentleman, we are there, Mawutikana Hadia. Perfect man, kaftan, and a sense.

0: 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Kingsway, Cocoa Board, 10 left to the Ayalolu bus stop. At the Kwame Nkrumah Circle, we are opposite the Udona Trotro Station. At Okanishi, we are opposite the Ghana Commercial Bank. 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For more inquiries, call 024-4147-212 or 024-440-641. That is them. Thank you to Tio London, the owner of Kombi, where they decided to tell me this morning, take off my costume.
1: Okay, Evan.
0: 1, 2, 1, 0, 1. Nene is seated, Kumtata is seated, so Chris Afo is seated. Made your opening remarks. Nanu a musi ya clean up o ya man we mo bibia se yen yi ni gas.

0: no so ba be ye bi mo throw petitions ye ko se mo anse bi en ti en bon pa mo ko se no so ye ju tu credo ni die die why she when he say wo ye tu adwama mbo en ti wo jina kwan ho ton wo ye ase e no pe na ye tu ana we wo yi we ni by a favorite bit transactional sex je say Name it that, name a Mexica. Why not so put on day? That's a movie.
1: Okay, FM.
0: And what if two are here to say, we need me that, we bet you am here. Nah, imagine so I'm up here. Moon, shed I a girl, sir. But, you know, if we be here, we can cry. If you go back, we can cry. No money, we can cry. And also, transactional sex. Because none were minister for the interior, Honorable Mohammed Mubarak, said, out of 100,000 people, our mobile level services.

0: whatever HIV is spread in the sex, it will be transactional sex. Transactional sex, let's say, a business sex. Money for hand, back on the ground. Any sex that is transactional, let's say, I didn't hear your tongue pair. Just say, two of your man queen. So why do we segment it and say that, oh,
1: okay,
0: that's shower for
1: once?
0: How much night in a lap? Hey, assemble. If I say, me be a fool, man, say, 2 to 4, I'm going to die tonight. Papa. Why do we only see on point of mobile drama? No more. Mommy can't send. Now, no, I'm see me being for second call to banky. Tell I know who's a cow, the goon, pay what you need number, and I do a reference.

0: plant being so a hoa, a mofa would tell her, a mumma would target. Says I want to meet any client. I'm going to say, Nisika, you may do it. But what to mean that, yeah, you have a commission. I have told him. Sebano, sir, who smells a monk quiet day? Because a young, beautiful girl, and a new funginasu.
1: Okay,
0: so, Neko convincing penny for no sponsors our beauty contest like our maximum. You are saying hey. On your then convince you. Nyachum away my women wa nyachum. Nyachum. Nyachum. Did ya did it too for ya did your matem. Did ya did your matem? Then so did also money market. It's a way mu neck. I mean, why when I am a customer, so no? Because if you are a thoughts, reports from Kumasi suggestion. As of one, you know, all the two times when you know, see a police for the IAE or social media. Some was on Bishop, so then a great be a woman who you think to you. A banner saying in the crane soup, and now a semi trap to almost soup, and I do go moving so someone in Ghana police and I'm over to you or more allegation is a sea. But two be a console power. There were more ways you. And I will move so I will move you. A democratic was sorry, the moment the tight instrumentalist.
1: Okay,
0: I'm going to be a man. I'm going to be tight instrumentalist. Instrumentalist means so what? And yes, so I'll put sang up. And yes, I'll put sang up. I'll put sang up. I'll put sang up. The chimp, the marketing. Instrumentalist, or she winners, or she sang a winner, or the putu about so I'm say yes. Man, February, you almost see yes, yeah, Koso. Almost see yes, yeah, your national ratio, your 1.49%, that is 1.5%. The trend said, we eat nipa 100 via Wagana ha averagely almost 15. Okay, I get my math right now. Into in the part 200, a mummy, son. Never a child. Was it? There was the Anyashi, Ashi, Papa. But we see in the Dabin on any part 100, better. No funny part 200, and only a son of a mummy, son of a

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1: We topic a odia bai. 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
2: Fa ba sa me dey introduce me so see ban ni mi am ni so.
1: Be a odi fire and this kwan a odi so mu no. Ye see ye bye bye mo a. E beji umre nyina. Because Obia e ampasa obia ni hono mu a wahu nyamida. It is a safo si oji nyamidi na onhu mu. It is no news. It's no news to say safo si onu de oji nyamidi na nyaminu onhu nu onimnu. It is no news. It's the same thing across board.
2: Sakos enya same thing across board. Ye wo ye man we mo na papa bia e fro no Mr. Abreku. Nyami be friend say Apreku my daughter come here.
1: Oh
2: she an no bon come come come come.
1: Oh say
2: you my women na dey bia na no a black star come bobo say nyami free so oni dey for be bre be bon come one on one.
1: It is one thing admitting say oni nyami no. It's another thing admitting say God has never spoken to him. It's another thing. So say obisi nyami mi na kasa it's different from say nyami wa hunu say ni say ni say. I believe say Safunu the God he believes in speaks to him sometimes. Unless say, he wants to say, God or nature doesn't speak to him in a way I want to say with you, a supernatural talk. The problem. My problem with suffering is, but on just over criticize the Bible. Oh, honey, any problem, no? He shouldn't even quote Bible. Baby, I see wahuni nyambi no a owono. Safo entena hodi na onja Bible so na Bible so trani baby. But say onu be criticize the Bible. Say wamu amu chiro Bible no ena nukre nimne ni akika hono. Emu di oka meka bi.
0: Ebiana odi sunyadi.
2: By senior, in fact, Safo, you good or Bible? Safo, you good or Bible? Mupana, edu baby na yeshua Bible. Baby, or what? Ne submission. What can I say?
0: Submission.
2: No, is good. Safo, offer one issue.
0: Sir.
2: Yes.
0: Rese on Benjadei.
2: Calling.
0: Calling to do what?
2: To do word of God.
0: Safo no die he.
2: Oh yen safo ya ye ne tie ya. Ofre wono so. Sa senior um so ofre. Sa nyamin sabi o wa ho den anyame betu bi afro any time. Be any time. 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
0: Ba ye nyame dwuma.
2: O ma no wo kwen a. Ofre no. 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
0: Una wo from me. Say me bra be ye we ju.
2: Wonu mo say
0: mabo safo mabo.
2: Wonu mo say safo yele we di on fenche me. Obom pa ye pa.
0: Papa papa papa.
2: Ah, me say me ne safo ye me best friend. Eh Prophet Anto.
0: Oh, Isaac in Fit Club.
2: Thank you.
0: Down honom.
2: Aye. 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
0: no we safo se waka say we
3: oh besi me chire na ne se me nyame. Hello. 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Mo ko obi anso ni mu no. Obi obeka so ni nyame bi o trofo. Obi a because Bible na kan say obi e wa. Obi e ni wa wo nyame da. Bible a kan.
0: Say obet

0: adwuma wo ha 7 years me she a doctor o say kwa me despite da na enso me nem no
1: yes
0: me am person won ka dey wuke dey be na o make to free
1: well
0: she a man penyin Donald Trump da na enso me nem no
1: okay hali Donald Trump winning because we know se onye nyankopon winning sali what here onu anso no ka chere John chapter 4 verse
2: 5 go to Bible eh safo me fa him know
1: because ye nim ni nti
2: me ko
1: because ye nim no
2: it you nim yam every Bible mu
1: near Bible ne kan no
2: correct you say would you Bible no di would you Bible di
1: but test whether it is from God.
0: Who's you in the Bible?
1: I don't know. Your name, Donald Trump, Castle can be an answer.
2: Go to Bible to support your point.
3: What's it? Can you tree? What's the name?
1: Donald Trump.
3: Debbie, tree. What's it? Bible say, yeah, near the end. I would say John chapter 4.
1: 4 verse 1.
3: Patch John chapter 4. And yeah, first John, and I said John and Casa. What I remember because John.
1: First John.
3: Uh-huh. Yes.
1: Okay.
3: Oh, the other day, the quote. John chapter 4, near baby, I used to see Samelia and Iban. John 4, no, your baby, I senior John 4, near baby, I used
0: to see Samelia and Iban. Don't chat with your Bible, what you say,
1: Bambai? Let me say, only I see a man degree. Say, your mad doctorate in your theology schools, name your man. These are the people that they should give. They should award some degrees. Anyway, ain't you know? On one Bible now,
0: I have a good name, David.
1: You're in trouble.
0: David, J. Michael. What do you have to say? I was going to say, who got to you? I feel free. I have a
1: name. Ain't you say Bible now? Can we, you know? We be better than us if Naminia, who are you, Bondo? Who are you, Mino?
0: Yeah, soon by your better than Naminia.
1: 1935, when the floods were coming, who are you, your Dabenia?
0: My M1 na on turn instruments, not turning conia, na on top paint. Where can some more yet? Omo more cry, if you're muddy, there are more now. Woe, woe, sicko, bibia, nine farm bomb, na kum cha cha here. It serves us in this country a lot. There I am one.
3: Okay, senior, me patcho, meta wasi bibri, yamin sha, no man kwa, a 1 year holding. Na senior, na wo ka. Two assembly.
0: You
3: aha na two assembly na kan on. Oba bia okuta meme mienu miense bia no. 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
0: Oh,
3: oba bia ne mprefu mienu miense. 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I have sex. Anyone that one plant you mono. Or you hook up lady, hook up girl, or you two ni. It's 2 na ye can see ya. And you will be a wajina kwan one. As a walk on a body no. And the mame man kwan ye or ye 2 ni. Will be on my own fear. By senior my catch I was said. Or your professional 2. Ani tutu no me soft kum jaja me use ne die ne ye professional mo ka se myself make up prof na ye afobra professional God bless you
1: thank you
3: wo bo me prof ade ma bo quotation
1: thank you
3: left buff right buff left thank you and the senior baby at 224 no on tegina no eh la pass overhead in and channel on tag in our power and they've been shooting Togo embassy America embassy run about to I want to own in our power and they've been shooting Medina ɛwɔnso wɔn gyina pa na ebi nso gyina circle ɛwɔnso wɔn gyina pa nti joint no wɔn gyina ne deɛ senior danso man first na ebi nso 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
1: adan
4: me pa cho
3: aha
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3: ye call evangelism pacho ye call evangelism o baby a wo ko wi ase nyina ko kan se mpa no e wo so ye wi ase e di ye ko kan se mpa no
4: ko ye nim
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4: Papa, or ye in Centron in Penny, why you more news of SBP, why you more Ghana Chronicle, Lache, why you more Daily Guide, that chain is one at your public search. Na yen can the provincial identity, my ship, Papa, see SUG, my Edgemaw, and I said that. Na and the crew woman say, we shan't have been attacked, what was the year to my papa? That's it to my papa, papa, papa. Uncle Tashi is one as Obibia. Now, yeah, so wow. On the same penny for beer with your woman, see, who bought the trap pats and penna was more wicker. So for be cry or what? Who bought the mixer, noticing why you're a pet, now a smart, and a wicker.

0: to a work done will be zero. Inti omunye na omu besi sanu temtem. That is my only time content.
1: Emine way Adrian. En ram you see that some Russia road. Yeah, fan of safety. Matter who is the sorry no. Airport on its back on what leg will find a wing it. I guess it's too bibri.
0: Oh, look.
1: Nasensu tosses here. Never call water. Any sand also. So I agree with you. Some municipalities are doing well. Others too. But it is understandable. So we shall work through that. You know, I mean, it is almost maybe 1 or 2 days. A year in a week. See, I won't break a cra. If by midweek, still a moon year. I will be someone's ever bad.
0: Okay.
1: But still, make none of us one of us started for none of us. Then, Enchebiana, Mutis, Yababechi, Ganani, a young gentleman, will be a friend of Trigger. Said they are

adwin akone so se anabrante ya onye ne sika wo because se wo hwe ni age how to meet jisika sika musiku na she ne kabu ma sika ni pa to me fan in san kan je se di counting machine e be kan san sika no sika ye fan she fi that enye ono pe and many other people. In all honesty, on why I see FBF for about the chase you're winning now, don't want none that they were showing up on social media. Because someone said, I'm going to say, I'm going to say, 24 hours in the day, and one among you now will be an hour. Because if you're a peer, you've been 1 hour, you're going to say, I'm going to say, that is brother question, sir. Who was it?

0: concern I would be as Ghanaians, as Africans, showing off. So they see a yet pay like me go be and you will be a measure. And can you survive him? And can you survive my husband? We are free. What do you think about this whole new culture? I say you will see her. You might be asking your name who says you can.
1: Without see Halifax, ma'am. Generalizing it, but you started it from
0: Abu. Two specifics.
1: Yes, two specifics. It is Abu DIC. Butrika, I be a friend. Ni diangaza di Fred Kumi. Ni case he says it there. Ni yensem bio. According to US, for instance. Nah, according to initial charges, amakai and the ewo guide, daily guide. I'm see charge in the fraud and then conspiracy to commit money laundering with one David Yusuf. According to charges, he swindled, or he and his group, they swindled people, elderly women, be to the tune of about 8 million. He said they. The Banyamias is a one year lawyer, Ewo Honomonsu, just as a Ghana now, Onya lawyer. O Honomonsu, Onya lawyer, Penyibia, a friend of Henry Hilo. The Wanya Obroni lawyer, according to story, no, was he

0: trial. Instead of normal court trial, they pleaded for a jury trial. In terms of the Bibienia, it best started from August 25th. But between now and then, you know, our home coin say, so what? Pleading beer. Or better me, I know before the case starts. Case no one starts, if there's no pleading again, they will go into the year.
1: Now, Kakra says that this year, yes, I also opt for a jury trial versus a straight court, like lawyer back, judge back, one of the difference between them. Now, OBAB, I want TSCMB and a jury trial. Just briefly.
0: Jury trial, no, and those were US power. No, you bet for a team of EBR 9 or 10 or 15, not necessarily lawyers. They can pick anybody. Ubia ye name no say na jumu do or respect or bet me ashe a same send me a tear on fra emotions and kaho. It who are afraid, Mr. Kum Chacha, assembly wahona, we want you to be part of the jury. You can't deny it. Also, you will go to jail. Who are you inviting? You know, it's a fresh of war. Say, you jury date. We call Juma, say, we call Juma, and that's required. We Juma now better jury. So, normally, jury, number of people are Omunina. I say Omunina. So, at the end of the day, no, Omun Juni and Cobb and Crow, they must all agree before you be found guilty. With responsibility as a citizen, you can go to jail for it.
1: And it now, but on bet you make
0: a lot once a crabby war. A lot once a crab will hire different mouth throughout the cities. You know, it is a case you better take it since my secret. I say once a week, but you won't see the people, you don't know each other. Jury no so say me when it's a four, you name your home. You call a court to also at different hotels in your bedda. Me name Safu number, Safu so name me. We only meet on the day of sitting in different rooms. We listen to the case. We write our journal, copy him say, we be adding the verdict, beba.
1: See, me bo say, Ebano, sir, ye be a jury no, the cat, na ye be bear. Finding
0: we
1: guilty or not guilty.
0: Any ruling, no, and that is why they insist. Say in jury, in most cases that I know, no, jury, no, they say we I agree. It is said nine people are. All the nine people must find you guilty.
1: So, Ebano sir, the Omube agree. We're not judging. No, Baba be kind.
0: I know the Baba be kind.
1: And open a judge.
0: I know the ruling.
1: Na me dey akobra bi nipa na na 30 we.
0: Ah, where dey akobra bi nipa?
1: Na do na say bi dey aponchi come a judge we cre friend no say. Who dey here? Kawas.
0: Inti, but Abu Kesi e buy e work Ghana no. Unfortunately no, e be a bit emotional. And iti abinu mu di omo akuma e na aden na yiye na brantie na Ghana na brofo no niam a omo di yeye. Niam a omo di yeye, niam a omo be sisa call ye. And na say yes we drew him real, yes we the idea the day of Mohoka crank a cra. I didn't be chi and omuchi and so na ye a bind and I penny for a jaja and say unko and coffee si womo. Then he himself too was also talking. Media interviews bea or yeah. Nice, I say, on your quiet. Then his case also at a point became politicized on two fronts, Halifax. One, because of Kenofuriata, Ebinumu had a demonstration at the America Embassy. And they said it openly on television. Demonstrators knew. Say, Ansana Abaybe Jai Abutrika. He said, Yedi Kenofuriata. Then another one so on social media say, Eyi Otomoto bike, Emma Ebinumu, Emma Party, and the same debris. So, Honmun Amenia Jim. The political aspect of his case. But at the end of the day, he's gone. We'll be saying a simple question. Say, nah, sir, attitude, every he. It is highly un-Ghanaian. I say, who was the car? Who is the car? You'll be flaunting money. Of course, we can be say, money has sent. It is the car, so who was the car? when kasa won timi fancy tare a wo be she perfume a wo be spray won wo be twem kra no and obi be hu say chale this guy no be small wo ka wo be yesu it all these little things a fear wo be see all these are enough to tell whether you are rich or not but say pass e wo kasa be sue asika no na wo di chere chere no it is on Ghana. Now yes, we understand you may have free, you know, blind copy from US, Nigeria, almost style. So move party, Nigeria. It has become part of their culture more or less, especially southern Nigeria and western Nigeria. Yoruba, move party pana. A druta must celebrate. No, but jina honumana they had to spray. They spray money, and then you even though you compare who sprayed more money. It has become a type of life for me. And some of us have gone to copy those things. America, a few blacks, Mayweather, now or spray Floyd one, Floyd Mayweather, a boxer, who Mayweather, or spray cash, and I say, or them, or church, scar, or show off with money. You know, I heard Mike Tyson and Co. did that, you know, to become to me tall. So I think I can only give these two examples, and because Ghanaians need these two countries, you know, flow of information, you're very free and fluid between these two countries. You know. I can say, we copied from those people, but it is highly, highly un-Ghanaian. In the time, Nana Duka says, Sika impeded, you know, people were laughing, they were even making mockery. No, most recent statements now, the French version and the or English version and the rest.
1: Someone walk out of French.
0: All right. Okay. That is it. But I think it's blind copying of things. I never ever.
1: Is it wrong to show off money? Uber travel social media. Me war a million cedis.
0: Yeah.
1: Me war $2 million. Now we trap. Now se kanu ya social media say it's by yere war and malata market. If it is wrong, why is SM
0: is it is wrong, it is not illegal. It is not illegal, but it is wrong. Say, to what extent? To what extent? So, though it is not illegal, it is wrong. But then somebody can ask me, say, me buy a baby school, now me tell you, the channel. It is wrong, it is not illegal. It will be some manner. That's what I can say. Now this old church say so. Who can no more be car no na dollars he flow na it for us to see to what extent?
1: Oh, so that you should know that me will be.
0: Now Obi be here. They will go catch the police.
1: Me will be into my protecting. So be into me baby. Yeah. Okay. Why is this wrong? Who see a wrong? I said then.
0: We are me. I think say we are see how we. Modesty is the best thing. Whatever you got is God that gave it to you. It's not because you are better than the person who doesn't have. It is a who be a. That's how why I started to say, why would niema kiting kiti be the bachelor? Ubi ba u demwa, ubi ba u fear, ubi mu uka, ubi mu atari awo share. Those things are enough to tell say, uchale asima si anje ni class ni mi, ni kasa o yusu.
1: The same Komwa Mba near my down for four bonny natural. Now they make a strap, baby. When Komwa and Mbabo among themselves.
0: No.
1: Oh, what flight is your best flight when you are going to Europe? Hey. Baby, say, play Bena with name were like Evophilian.
0: Madame Fubina, or call Nigeria Kakra, I could not be a scaffold. No one. Or buy no see. Hey, Sikabo baby. Now, yeah, what baby? I mean, if you know, maybe if you want to show off her, now as a rich man's child, now, you say, where's the driver? Where's the driver? Maybe I open so we call baby now who driver now. Baby, I'll call you now. Where's the pilot? Where's the
1: levels womb?
0: Levels womb.
1: Okay, yeah. So basically. I go say, on the own for so who was Sky with the new pantrobia. But see, we yes, sir, and yes, a brevi or why I trust a member was a country. And the police would mean she was a widow sick country, but was still feeling say, or see, who the dress or any day. Anyway, General.
2: Ali. Nankupon otu wofu ewo Bible.
1: Afo Bible yibio.
2: Ecclesiastes chapter 5 verse 2.
1: But with the actual computer, I'm making sure I say correct now.
2: Or say, do not be quick with your mouth. Do not be hasty with your heart to utter anything before God. God is in heaven and you are on earth. So let your words be few. We are your general advice. Mama Mokasa wrong. Ubia Mokasa. And yet, Abutrika. Abutrika. And by the same you see Abutrika. And by the same. The day. Michelle Abutrika, oh baby. Madame Fubifi. Anyway. The day. The future of Madame Fubifi, the man, they say, there's more assembly court. But, Minkasa. Intini. Make sure say obey it and see and you say we continue radio so you interview we continue interview so the radio so call your interview be kasa kasa I say more kind pano and for so ben pano for the suman I say more continue radio so kind and for so ben and the free so a bad man why not
1: oh what they explaining the version
2: actually why
1: Ghana for your democracy, freedom of speech.
2: Fine.
1: Or expressing the freedom of speech.
2: It's freedom of speech.
1: Yes, now on church or also in the version.
2: Yeah, I will explain my yenu. Yen yenu di asem. Yenu ni asem biya inti yenu ni aso be explain it. Bibiya maye. We ekoma obiya. 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Dede, be measured with your dede. Be measured. 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Nyansa ben anywhere.
1: Or the share brands here, how do you call youth and tree?
2: The youth.
1: Mebunu. Mebunu.
2: Mebunu.
1: Mebunu.
2: Crying.
1: Or the show crying say, What about the woman who started a restaurant is one grain of rice?
2: So I know. But at the end, no, Sometimes we be acting wrong. Yeah, and some people are can't. Some are receiving what hands in. One day, you better be. Me a say show.
1: Mr.
2: Enkabibi, yeah. Yeah, some more can't. You say nothing.
3: Ejuma di ya.
1: Host.
3: Ejuma be a nyembre.
2: Oh, your host. Ejuma simi bisa. Ah, ope. Ali. Advice me papa mami. Or say, say, si kaba on se moa. O kon, o hanse yon wo beti. E ya wait to be baho. 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

0: Manuel.
1: Several answer now, no person. Let me start with the same questions. We see a whom here. A whom here no a sabre be. I mean, like, who's a cinema? Okay,
0: then you might be brave, Halley. Niakoye, yeah, Unia says he can wrong. Ni a mim, obia mim, and wokoye. And Unia no de babetria, and whom fast what they say. Unya no de babetre, and whom fast what they say. A bravo quay one will be a hamanier, and wokoye, obia mim, Unia sicanus, and ya say, overflow be as a mumramajo, Debbie. One throw be as a mumma to lie. No more de betre, ni and fanya de. 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
1: So, question is to me who answer no?
0: Mama answer.
1: E say den.
0: E say bibiya.
1: E say den.
0: Expose you, Jimmy.
1: The Obi continue a sorry them, and now all the advance they share them. You niam say niami ti niami abua mi ubi ache mi fie mi insa. 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
0: Odi for my quotation. Yesu Kristo can say, Mamma, Mamma, Sabin Kum, Ehu, Nia, Unsenifa,
1: ye papa yim, any adro yim.
0: Baby,
1: dear dance, yes, and Yamia,
0: baby, Yakupo, say, or say, Mamma, ma, we, oh, ye be beer, ye do, Yakupo, ye be my wife.
2: No, no, so chill, say, a
1: giving, I adro yim,
2: giving, a ye.
1: Within the context, on car, say, Yamishirawa, Infantress, in the Bible. How do we know how many cattle Lot had? How many sheep Abraham had?
0: It was an official
1: King,
0: audit. It
1: King Solomon.
0: It was an official audit. An official audit. It's not
1: official
0: a proclamation. Official audit here. Yeah, official audit. But any muda, as soon as muda, adi a woken di adwa wenu. Ni amu here na amu di be show off le yenu muda.
1: See the essay say, Emma. At the omu Jimmy dead. That's
0: yes, yes. Because nyan se ni bi ewa. O wo bi bi a o ye. A e ho ba ni mfaso. 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Years ago, na ye ton films no. Mi nya a dream bi se ma mi mfa films in ko gugu. Filling stations. And mi ton wo ho. Ali, it was good business for me. Mi Jimmy. Madam fo ba kwa onu so ye producer onu so wo bre. By then ni system na ye hard. And mi conference e mi nya. Bra, won so beje fa odi okogu wo bi, dey call round me ko introduce you dey nyina. 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That is how stupid I was. And I learned a lesson from it. Many a times, unya bibia e kosumawa to anu ye din na edini kakra ne ma bi nsu obusu afo so
1: I can't even focus on church channels. What is happening here? Emmanuel Meza Apostle Paul said Meza Paul can't then you can't just have us. Hey Charles Young, I see you. Greetings to your girlfriend and your wife, future wife. What is her name? Sarah. Jomo Sebo, your job. Emmanuel Micah, can please check your sound. Okay, man. Please check the sound. Charlie. Akon Nyame Joseph. Mr. Halifax. I live at Kaswa, NJ Clothing, and I'm really enjoying your show. Thanks to you and shout out to everybody in Kaswa, including for support me and his father. Good example, Hali. Please tell Sukri Safo that there is a big line between knowing something and seeing that thing. The name is Ima Aye. Charles Young. Elizabeth is the only one. Anyway, before
2: senior, meda was the kind pa bi meda was by unim se senior nature and kasa won nipa eye gidigidi pa wi ase no won tanche
1: sa
2: 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ten obabu mu nyina
1: e frani ofoli
2: ofoli. Thank you, me that's it. It's giddy giddy for no. Yeah, one time change. Oh, yeah, show off.
1: Show off. My friend is saying.
2: Oh, folly.
3: Yeah, R.
2: Me that's it.
3: Don't tell it.
2: Chinya, oh, yeah, show off, be brain. Yeah, one time your problem. A 10 year in some. It's a quotation, you know, Proverbs 14. Verse 7 was a chow fling quasi a form. Chow a fling and quasi a form.
3: Never Matthew 6:1 come on.
2: I met was this one there, or some will be a mamma shen a bang. And you may be said the yachon for any. Say, Obi, or why will you be a? I saw perceive you are sitting say, or you be senior, and you too bad, and you too wicked. It won't say when you scar. Ya won't crow for me all no more. I won't see car, won't walk. Only minute the door. And so first came a good table, you see. Maybe some cabby be me the end of the American Bible name. Proverbs 13:7. Was will be here who see Kenny? Nancy when you say will be here who will hear me. Nancy will be Proverbs 13:7. Will be here who's Kenny. Will be on pim. That's who senior woo na woo. That obi on swa. Why yen no woo see canny so in the shay. That he a do babia. Ya you do not banning to on boise. That unia kakara. That's a beofa quembusunia kakara. That person ya may be a senior who say when ya be. Say show off for now, we ain't in an senior baby or what? A young man 17 or yes, how? Yes, Missy Bebre Wawa. It's my opinion.
3: Oh, okay.
2: Opinion like Moses.
1: Oh, that's
2: it. Oh, because I don't want me, yes, and who discovered good table, you say? Not senior, okay. We must say we are so only baby, I will be wound. Come on, yeah, one also come. Yes, Matthew 12:36-37. The cross of one who was some and what the boobim and what no one some no the boofo. Every baby, Missia, Madame, for you a bank. Ah, you did a bank one with our son. I have a guy be by the East Cow. Oh, I'm so where East Cannon could have been. That was the former talent. So. Answer bank, you call the end call. Not the abiding anymore. Hey, Ujaf, my year we owe 100,000, 1 billion. It's Musia McQuan, so on. I mean, Major Bank would be, I make a material sack, baby, or what you could do. Answer, make cancer won't could do a material. Senior, in 2-3 minutes, I will be here. I want this kind of corner motto for me. HSC now, all this can be the friends. And you will be your bank is will be his KBA and our bass will be your bit. You will be a new assam. And we saw where his can answer when the wound is cut. It's in a mini year when you're assembling a boot track cars at tracking. Sabi, a yamaya says, Assam way at tunnel. Nemo Amarantiano so often a dorsal. And one two on boise. Life abrabon senior young ratio. Abraboya but ran kakran. Life is what called a caress.
1: Not she.
2: Oh, now we can say
1: life is in stages.
2: Ah, W. So I know you're different English. Abraboy and Kakrakan say, got it, callous, got it, Morgan say, what's your shame? Kakrakra.
1: Nene, what
2: do you think? What's your brother for?
3: Categorically, no, and yet Kakrakra.
2: Nene, I ain't Kakrin Kakra. Life is got quite callous. Bro, for the moment, good day in Ankasara.
1: But yes, with your patch and nose.
2: That by force, sir. Make up, bro, and by force is over to Bible.
1: Okay, before me bow, the same question comes to you. Say, afflict me who survived the abominable. I am a good body. Say, penny to me, but you the soul. I can say, me. Penny bow, easily gone pay. We were 26 houses. Greater Accra, we were 147 houses. Kumasi the income. Say penny to make us a say. Obezu to make Tamni gold. And they are called radio station the atre. Penny for yes, swing at the new flow on Mohono. Say son or Mokoa. I don't think I send brand your phone here. I feel them who see the brand your phone. Because it means him as you.
2: Yeah, penny and be our time ni good. Our diabet TV so and I read you so the but they would know. It could see the same. The crackra and so yet then. And maybe I can go do no so I ma KB I can be back with the same. It's in also a we are no you to now bado. The old caramel ya dream pa and penny funny be brain at the bonus young boys in it. If you say, young boys and one champagne, if any be that me will wait now or so, yes, one man be me new dear, yes, Dubai and China, yes, one to me, me show when I'm our public. As I would the bonnet say you to meet him, say you to name quiet bonnet and finiska. At an Indian or senior, a yadia, make us a net, et minia, a woodier, a bootrick, a track, and a dear. I think, sir, and then an sakura and a lawyer. 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Aye, FBI are saying for Beba Ghana and Africa. Say ye about the pigeon walk on the senior. Now, when you want investigation in Asia, as you. If you say, oh, in Asia, now one door corner who in here, who were to be a Sioux state, and I'm a boy. I'm a winning scar. Every state in the hall. It will be an infinity procursor, my baby, to be assuming me and since yet. Our Ghana have put three carcass. I was brought on the investigation. Ends yesterday. I say a paper ya. Wakonya mania wa Netherlands. MP no. I wakonya wa Hawaii. 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Na desa wawo more investigation. 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Minimum.

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We can't have a community. Come on, I see never said never so Emmanuel Isaiah. Apostle Paul said that those who have should live as though they do not have. Jomo Sebo says the NNK, after jury

0: Donna Moses, Miss Halifax, I love you. 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
1: Thank you. This is from Pomi. 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

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Say yen fwa swa and come on jay. No crib wa eva be kanaya no crab of friends ye be kape. Mamma sa so for be a yila yila wa krum suddenly. Yeah. Omo pake pake kasa kasi kasi no chem. You see,

event organizers be bring so this of unti say wo sika on be ma wo award sis ya we na wo ye chairman program pia be launch pia we na wo ye chairman e fo so obia di ni bad in obia di we dey beto ni basisi ya ti ya fo so

0: You see, Hali, it is true that people are showing off. That is one thing. It's another thing people know is that you are rich. When people know that this man is a rich man, why? He has this company, he's the CEO of that company, and so on. Sani panu or kemua. And I say, oh yeah, baby, wa sorry. And the entire corner suits that much. But when you come and sit down, example now, my head, for instance, say we were 26 houses at East Legon and 147 in Accra. Na Kumasi de Nukrapo de mean to mankind. When you begin to do that, you know, and ma respect, you know, about for more. When people know you say you are rich, but they don't know how much you have, they will respect you more.
1: Because I'm in a bank, sir.
0: Yes. And he doesn't know how much you have. All he knows is that this man is a millionaire. But I don't know how many millions he has. But the moment you better now see me in crying, you will feel what? Oh, so 147 is your limit, right?
1: We were
0: 240. Now, see, he's Legon. See, once the moment you mention, say, Ninina ran into 10, Asimko, 10 billion. Oh, so 10 billion is your limit. Oh, the people will now say, oh, so it didn't Ninina, I could see 10 billion. So don't let people limit you. Let their expectation, keep them in suspense. And their expectation about you will be always high.
1: That we have run of branding lessons.
0: Aha.
1: You tell an anekai, you know. The NCA never be pre yesuru nyame say na me niwu ye hu ni say ye hu da. Ba penyi bi na eka asasem. Say da nyame be pie wo Ghana ha. Obu o never be pre wo ma no. E be ko fe. Because imagine say nyame ababe srai nge nyi na me akwa ko tina conference center. Na e be won say nyame se bi o se DJ Bosco wa chain. Ana nyami for prophets come church abasa so change nyami di. Ana nyami kra or share space. First, let me share the magic. You get what I mean? Aha. 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My who you? Nyami abaya nyami ni batun tum. 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You get what? The workers share that nyefe. So leave the people. Mamu. Aha. 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

0: me who saw right Ibrahim Mahama. 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And that Dr. Sam Jonah. And I have bosses me they say, no, no. But who cost over from my respect him? And now Ura Magdan. Say, okay, me say can any a good table so. And I say me car boot so. I went in Kasampa.
1: Senior, wada roma min chia eyeme mami a friend of mami good, mami good. 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
0: your friend about today
1: mommy good mommy good mommy good
0: mommy gold
1: yes
0: gold
1: good
0: okay call me to mommy good
1: Debbie.
2: You can say good
1: no any good mommy gold
2: gold sika koko sika koko
1: mommy good
2: oh, wow
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0: mami go see for come church as o chia ona o de won kra na mo bia so bia o be kwa ona won fanja for be fine ya mi sha mu nyina ba ya me ma mu nyina so go o de mamu ama mu fan tre 12 abo apa Sima Nisa. Mami ko please 104.3 for the meeting. Meeting the Ura Halifax name and San Adu. Miss Runyami.

Now, what you hear in a better dress, or when it's in one PP among your phone, or my sassy, I want more to a bam. And you're from about 20. Now, when it's in one, my summon here, you want to put him on some say, I delegate, you know, and I shall see a watcher was seen when before so watches and none were done. About 20 shots, and you won't show him so quite be as so from the end. One must be making a quiet me out to be not so yet.

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3: 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I see one person say, Nay, yeah, yeah, cause him. And who one map or so a warrior pass up, but when making a basua, yeah, can somewhere tis that from a dear was winning him.
4: Dear near Munisa, once when secretary of Amasam, Aquarium, on the Abonay, and on the Sahel will be. I ain't ready anywhere. Here report to my regional rep, or so on, a regional rep.

0: Yeah, campaign, no. Yeah, quite executives, no, so. And maybe I call Mosuni or Mokasa. Yeah, only postponed Sana, ne high. Yeah, issue, no, aye, Abo. And a region asset committee. At the Abbas of Maria Norman to two Amasama election. And T. Sakinanka Sunday in a 2 hour. Abo, no, I regional team, no, yeah, at the bar, aye, Saturday, no, passing and fan to Abba. Abo, no, bar, no, Panana, and no, Consulting Secretary. Almost a month, Prima, if Abo, no, and because of all the executives, seven, I will Abo, no, ma, or more former, yeah, yes, you are percent being for Asoti, Ayakodia, Omanadim Branaba, and the Ediso, the Ecos War, and Sakinani Amasamano, Intimintano. So, Mamba, I'm by very unto two Normano, and my year election now, and the Yan executive Biao Amasama, Omudia Grosua, Elisha Bian Cosua Sakina, Yan Pinema into Abano and Sakina.
1: In some way, a high empire, a son says Sanka, and my Ajin, and the Yanima Panka, and Manisi. A son said, and I am say, a party interest first, and your personal interest, and a dear Abon.
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under near ballot papers, Ibia Yira, Nayakoja Post, Kadwa de Japosia, can you not agra in tea? Omu watching, just say, and send somebody be brave. Maybe so, what I say, ah, MP Bayer, MP City, the Papa could be the dean, MP Bedrian, was in the Papa could be the dean.

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Now, if I said, yeah, what ja about war and no award, you patriotic party. Evans, Nima, or any deal. Now, if I say, say, we, it's the end, Damien. Remember,

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And that war point.

ye brandy, a cassia beggar on my mobile puna emfa. Ye share videos nippy ah more MP, a cassano. Was here a chassano, a Jefferson Saki, and na M say ye in a swam rubbish. Near see a man of a two. And I also see a rear yano injunction that was 20 over court, ya water.

0: year near your son, Abba. Nana Chamber for Trouble Constituency, what the Apoko see ya, a man with your thing, Womonka, a war about to win.
1: Now, you're the switch in the more MPP, a man you call Womuakache, open your child here with University of Education, whenever Doctor Bena to two one henny and any Kodim Komo. I bet you a call swimming, Timmy Wassi, Pope, Emma Brantia Bako, dear, a posse for say, what the Brantia can't.

0: special month from 2025. Ghana point in our yesterday, near dear to say, on my no end is in first time of Ochan. It has come to stay, Nana so be it. Tell me, help people for your home rash. San or Mampany and this for some home rash. And that's what I buy and Nanaya you would. Then the end is a buyer, Ramama. So who is that? At a and you run a cabinet to trust them. And on my feet, Waka Katabuase Yama, Nana 2025, almost 30 years. And the common said, Domoyan, and you may be able to revive their look.
1: Now, and what?

MPP. 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One more pen waka and the achievement sign say.

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0: the party from Samson, Mohana, Omani, Jenna Ambrosso, Amma, and you being, and I saw one cocoa still be a man for some from the party. And on and who cocoa, and I'm the party for say, Sense, Yina, yes, a bayabaco, near the cocoa fighting. Election 2028. And at the Biamika said, we are not going to experiment 2028. We are going all out to win the elections. And we have to be one all. We are together now, not tomorrow. And it's so ignite kabum young fight ahead. Now my catch will be as a MPP, you mean fashions. Ne and go for say, you bow me a fashion, your can fashion, maybe as anyhow. Your MPP party, factions in the group. But become your MPP and this and ever call elections. Young call internal elections bill. Every week at the constituency level. Let's fight together. And win the elections together. Don't you want it?
1: Let's fight together and win the election together. The artists are all casting.

Ghana Muntie so neat FM catcher could feeble do any ranking member. Parliamentary Committee on Food and Grain and Cocoa Affairs of Munyan for Yao Isaac Coco could him come off and pocket and kitten one. As a dear, I feel the same our quitting fino. Now come on, Chichemu and now on Munyan for Yao Isaac Coco a church in the actual say. And go on kitten kitten on, and then to know it's not so any more. Na the tea of Coco Bassan is said. A bro almost shared to Mano. One more a sip and pimp and nine sank and no word, a dear and a baby. They didn't kind of say. A cook one mamma, a crafty performer, so the bagana has a baby for a cook on a baba form. Not just a young cook on baby or numb baby, it's young grabby. I feel the atos on the serve, but what am a poultry production, sir? And cook on a nest, I am.

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1: 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Na we seek a summer award if you feel no Sabi Uncle Dow will be sustainable. Unya bright and was happy some, and now your honorable minister and what we say. Our object is only see on one issue. A moody and I yet to be achieved.
0: If Okasafa won't say, yes, a baby, a dream, your boy, three ye. Na yet to me, a whom Yamia who do and way, and was set your day.
1: I'm away crown one more. This year I catch them in Ocasse. But they are open for one constituency. Wow, four. Now, a moon list of beneficiaries and Mount Wong. Maybe the Ocasse be a me MPP, it may be a maker. But wow, would you pick in the constituency at random? They say almost say, almost several five regions. I can't five northern regions. Until wow, pick just one constituency. Now, more for list of beneficiaries, the more on a frail or more for my assessment. Only the more we are catching some frame. Then you are making it be and throw more. If it's a program, no one to a was, anye ye, and the Omo Mrabanti and Omo Kasa program, anye ye, Omo ko, I could roll out, Omo ko the five northern regions, Omo address the challenges na Omo face ye, best face, Akrana Omo ye, Omo address Ansana, Omo ko menu. And yes, sir, a ye complete waste of the taxpayers' money.
0: On my young four yaw, Isaac Kokoku, a ranking member, Parliamentary Committee Food and Grain and Cocoa Affairs, Alex Kwesienchi, and a boy mobile. Yeah, you know where some make us a good one to cry. Yeah, by you see.
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3: So I come out with you soon. 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At the end of the show here, that's how you're going to move.

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The internet, you also know from the so called my empty and app, that's why you should east simple. Now, the prompt the cheat and one and I'll be there for you everywhere you go. 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
1: Hey, Arante.
3: Go go when you must go out. I love motion. 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Me, you, and in this one, obviously, I'm a fire. Kindness, I'm a fire.
4: 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I am strong.

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5: 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I just switched for a better life. 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
2: Efira, me watch you, Efira.
3: Yes, son. Yes, son.
4: Machi, Efira. If you are making your own, you so.
3: Hey, Ebra, and Fasa Mamsu, what? I'm a false such yammy. We yum no.
4: What's what that pay?
3: Hey, oh, what wife? We dear me, Bessoni, if you rap a comb. Hey, if you write, what do you have for a bow? No, no, no, sorry.
2: Your papa,
3: a radical so why? What? It was a so bad shower crab, I can pull. We ya. When you put the sanity, you got told this way to get drink. One and a year and a ma, Eddie's to a sheer tribunum and a pack. Well, we are, was I the gas of freedom? Well, Marco School Ponga, was I by the Yanum, and you put a sudden and your Tosh Mupa and the aeroplane. The few rabbits here, and a pot deal, a red deal, and a red deal, monomaco do. Mamma, the movie, a mouse rack or transfer and them say, ye consumer.
4: Mr. Nadia, I am letting some Yankee come into your fear. We are for several. What if you have the light, you know what I do, but won't you? What was that? You can't have this way chocolate drink. Never know.
3: I shall make catch your plane, your plane. Set this way chocolate drink. Make you to be pine. I saw them there. I have some washing. What? The Mian is here. Yes, you're just into it. Send me before. But you have to bag you, bag you. What?
2: Yeah, if you're right, we'll go out here, my boom
4: food. If you're a fee, you're a boom food.
3: Nyamusumponye, nyamusumponye, nyamu mubaya tumadefu.
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0: Nana Romeo. 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
3: Evira. Machio, Fira.
4: Yes, son. Yes, son.
5: Machio, Fira. If you're a machia on your soul,
4: hey, Ebra, and Fasa Mamsu, what? I've a false such yammy. We jam no, no.
5: What's what pepe?
4: Hey, oh, what was he? With the person if you were back home. If you're right with your foster bowl. Mumma, what's sorry?
6: Yes, papa.
4: Ebra de Casua. What? It was a soap bar, shower, crab, a compo, winya. Only part of the senator you got all this way to get drink. One in the year and a ma, Edison, you see a tribunum and a pa. Movia was had the gas of freedom. Womako school proa was had by the yanum and impress and again here and your tossumupa and the aerocrate. If you rabbit here and a pet deal, a red deal, and a red dear monumaco do. Mamma, the movie must surround what transfer them say, ye cosmira.
5: Mr. Lady, I am letting so be a cabin chef here. We are for
4: several.
5: If you're a what if you have a light, you know what I do, but won't you? What was that? You can't afford this way to get drinking. I'm not
4: sure. They may catch you a plane, a plane. Said this way to get drinking. Mention you have to be pine. Now, son of the air, some washing. And then you had this was here. Let's just listen to it. Send me before. Bet me to bag you, bag you. What?
6: Yeah, if you're a quad, you're my boo.
5: If you're a

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1: Your week beginning is blessed. I call you the head and not the tail. I declare that you are above and not beneath. It shall be easy this week. Take this as a prophetic word for someone. It shall be easy this week. I take away pain from your life this week. I take away delay from your life this week. I take away regret from your life this week. If it will cause you pain, may you not go into it. If it will cause you your tears, may you not go into it. If it will cause you retrogression, may you not go into it. I decree and declare, everything that will bring you progress, may God connect you to it. Everything that will accelerate your life, may you come into partnership with it.

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Ah, that's right. 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

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Baba God go do am. Nothing the way God no go fit do. Under this sun, on this earth, nothing day where one of God no go fit do. On this note, make I welcome you. Today be Monday, the 13th day of July 2026. How you there now? How is your day going so far?

I believe so far, so good. And I would love to officially welcome you to your own show. This is your show. This is the people's favorite late afternoon show. Coming your way from Abeka Junction, inside Ship House. And this is OK 101.7. I go by the name Nana Romeo, your host, your servant.

0: serving now with good music. 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Now. And that you want to hear. And you are Nijim, and Nijian in our such an answer. When you go for Tum Yahuno Hain. Now, what you for Abatuye? Minumi and other suiting come in Moja Edia Mofusani, such a madam with Jim. And you hundred and a hundred and a what's his name? Come on, Pae.
1: Right, you

And then we are DJ Mello, a producer. Supported by Benjamin. And Chet. Yolo Mayaba. Na Ebiana, what he did. Apostle Francis Amakwata, what he did is Obese hunu kwa Nyankopon enam so eyi su papa ya aje wo kwa asore ho why na se me ko sra ul mai bi tu asem am di kan kan se asore haswa fasting me se haswa e dom na ku ho no na bi papa ya bigger auditorium. We got National Cathedral assassinated here, dear Papa. One was in the cathedral, no, I'm not sorry. Who's the assassin, you know? I saw for now, or more poor or minor. You can be beyond more of a grana, yet the woman says, I can't crack. Only if you are crowd. Woman, you want cut. Send your best year, your deviant to society, you know? We crumble or cry. Eba cho papa tena se enche bi amekwa koma na kwaba ene ye baba hwe topic bi amani che mpa o se your beginning is not your destination e ye profo o se break it down your beginning is not your destination eba cho profo wuti ase sey. Yakase, your beginning is not your destination. Send out your CFA. And don't have a baby breaking it down, my head.

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Oba na wa share. 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
1: I'm a bank.

nyansem ebeka se tie nyame wo menyame atamfo sana e wo sikansem wo chapter 12 verse 14 wo menyankopon atamfo anya asem bi eka. Now let me take it one after the other, these two great men, let me bring them to themselves. Now I believe that by the time I believe that I'm going to be a man. Now, I'm going to be a man. I'm going to be a man.

Because yesu nano all kasano or se on ye ojuma four no a two quine a jumura or teacher talent or ma will be 10 or ma will be 5 or ma will be 2 will be glad your wine or the man. Your man one in poor and you can find your edge. And nya media mammy piano when you saw. That is my area. Make me your deep for Titinumpo Nadi for your Tiasol. Titinadi for your grandi and Tiasol. Now, Sandy Pamino will respect you so much. And that is the whole truth. Why? I mean, free, young papa don't change us. Now, all good by being a meeting it too. Nana, this year, 31st, it will be a trade. Remember, my, you know, the photographer, no, you're into me, you're getting pictures. But by the grace of God, you go to Oku, you're not going to come. You say, be ya, or farm me wa, 31st night. Then, you baba, ya na not going. But, you really ya, you share pictures, na, will be at the church. Na, for almost 3 days, na, come, because of one person. Because of one person, come. Now, I may move video nibble, which I am for Alpha and Puma. Elko, I could cross over a bomb by a chilling because of this great man. Now, I was a young appreciative force. Sadan, I can be ten young upon us, a man, brother. Say, do this people or no name. Sorry, say, Omo ko cross no, Omo am ko bi aba. Namu Omo do Omo am ko ko menyame because of this great man. Say, I can't go for this man. Say, at least, say Ghana, nyame som be ko suwa jina. Say, you do 31st na all this crowd, to me, a gather because of one man. Now I was saying, we have to thank God for him. And you know, young person may catch there, young papa do chibi and say, O nyame shira. It's a blessing. And you depend on the Yanisa. Say, Yamia Shinana to Zanda for Nedia, but of whom? And yet, we do a while, and it's all taken a personal. Now, one who said, Sad don't be breathing at 2026. Yamedwam a bag and Nanyasin. Now, Ujina Womanim, a duum a cross so yam. Yamedwamina Elmqua, a few women, I said in Zap. So when I am questioning Sadia, and you know he has a responsibility to take care of them. Now, John chapter 21, verse 15, Jesus will say, Peter says, Peter, we are senior, but who do it? Was he in the radiant? Was it so? Who do it? And yet, Jemina. Most of us are Peter, senior, but and you don't change, you know. What do you want to do at the chef? Who do you want me, dear man? A chance over. Who do you want me, dear man? A chance will be Tiawa, will pay attention. And now be focused. Or say, Radimedo, or send yes, feed. Who send the third time? Who don't want to do it? Take care. And young papa has a responsibility to feed this crowd and to take care of them. You know what I say? Because when you're a chana, you can see. I'm a donkey, I'm an akira, I'm a dose for him for a young girl, a young woman, a young shepherd, a young shepherd, a man, and you so much responsibility on him. Then you know what I say? Nothing, I'm in court, me and my damn for any minute. The nation's prophet. But of way. The teacher said, these two people are very great. They are not here. I didn't hear.

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0: us.
1: As soon as I could say a true one of God, what's up, Papa? You
0: should us.
1: Joanna Angel, was here, I'm very proud of you, Daddy. God bless you.
0: Yes.
1: Alaji Tambo said, very sad to see Christian leaders fighting all over the internet. It's very appalling. Kevin, what's up, Papa? God bless you, man of God. Mavuto said, you want to be a deep by Michelle. Mabel Obey said, God bless you, Papa. And I dress your wife to say, Michelle. Mensa Emmanuel, say, Michelle. And now, Isaiah Angel, what's called Isaiah Noble, what's in an empty papa way, won't be man in a Christopher. Now, come on, Shema, February of
0: March. You're going to be a good papa. I'm going to be a medium.

0: child ever. Theophilus Brown. I say, Papa, God bless you. Lyrical woman, so say, the man is shout. When she said, I can't wait to see him. I can't wait to see him in his house with his children. He's a father figure. Child. A lot of them. A lot of them. Now, young father, is my
1: life is a journey and not a station.
0: Abra boye.

0: Adam, we give more again. Life is a journey and not a stage. So obedience says here, maybe a good beer, and now we are going somewhere. We are going somewhere. The biggest mistake for the charismatic movement, and he said, idea charismatic movement, is super. Sadly, the people in your Muslim influence. Muslims don't afraid to fail. But charismatic, we are so much afraid to fail. I'm in the school of life. Anytime you fail to fail, you fail to succeed.
1: Anytime you fail to fail, you fail to succeed.
0: Because failing to take a risk is another risk. And life is full of risks.
1: Failing to take a risk
0: is another risk.
1: And you hope to take a risk cracker
0: yet. Sir, Senka, says here, sir, your papa are a death ratchet here. And a year, we son said, Papa, how many times have you seen some failure? Then we can what I say. And can number of failure of a can tell? And so now.

0: social media. And send me one here in a woman to say, a cow, despite the man, I just said, despite.
1: We are
0: no.
1: You're crying about what you say.
0: Oh, you are.

0: with that woman. 3 years, a year. Let me dig out with that sugar. But I never give up. My lifetime in co class one.
1: As of no kind of because we're deep.
0: I didn't hear. Mama, and that's it. Nane, tell me, or you good designer. Remember, told you only that. Say, tell me, be a good designer. Not on Namoa, no, who say, baby, and that from your child, Mafa, or the city, who are picking. Damn it, Matthias. Who you say, in the school of life, life is the best teacher than any classroom.
1: The school of life, life itself. Wisdom. I, in my dear sir.

0: what was it? And that is, so I decided by myself to myself by the grace of God. And yet, I did be a Mehubian Mefaka. And I decided, I said, my mama is living worse and more damn.
1: Aye.
0: And then I'm the kind of

0: What if you don't love?
1: My starting American.

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Into basically, you know, to make a key. And a year and a half, you start to say, okay, you're a phone, so, where's you? And to make kind, they started, you mean to know to Accra, you mean to know to Accra, you mean to know to Accra, you mean to know my kind. But I'm missing that. But in a minute,

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1: Success now.
0: You hear to be angry with I'm

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1: he oh wa kwa fi we die me beso ni fura be ko
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1: ewra de ka so ho a but e bi se wo ba hwa wa ka ba kunpo wunya only father said it to you, control this way chocolate drink. When in the year in a ma, and in Suecia, Trebianum, and a pa, Mobia, was at the Yasha Fridge, Womako School, Pona, was at Babi Yanum, and put a sudden get here and your Tashi Mupa and the aeroplane. The few rabbits here, and a pot you, a red you, and a red dear Monomacodo, Mommy, the movie a mass rapper transferred them say, Ye was
2: mirror. The Senadia, I let you, so Yaki come into your fear, you are a fear. If you have the light, you know what I do, but won't you? What was that? You can't never cut this way to a great drink. Never know.
1: I'm sure they may catch you a plane, a plane. Said this way to a great drink. Met you not to be bad. That's what I'm there. I'm so much.
0: Yeah, if you're right, we're going to be a

was here for a chair at the point of order, April. Answer, I know. So, open to the Papa Pasha. A perfect man produce any account for the amount. Then, maybe, now who's here here in the piano? One guy said, maybe I didn't need to be in the park. A perfect man produce. Kaftan Papa Pasha. Maybe before you're in Taddy, a Ghana phone Taddy. Come up, and the apple pump. When the apple that are already made, we need tell a beer near some. Tell a beer to be the rough and chill. Your pump that are our perfect man to this. There were two pieces up and down. Hope as long as we be home. Hope as small. Hope a medium. Hope a large. Hope a 2XL. Hope a XL Nankasa. Hope a 3XL. Said you would routine. There was no dear ever perfect.

Perfect man produce. Your American House Road, no so on a wide to so pay and tag any beer. Bet you have friends 0533 260049 Now, only in Casa, St. Philip, that's what we bring your cook. Sounds when he how, who any problem? When you not your papa, I dear be well, no, what you don't need. To an amona brandy of your wedding, problem be over when he be on a fabra. When you go on a mere social, the number of a friend, what to be a bookie appointment, pay a 0242251983. Oh yeah, Waha, Kansa, Waha, and Jibia. Yes, sir.

baby, yes. Ungalicious have been with her promo. 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I can't inform you, no. Now you're the promotion in that baby, yeah. Ungalicious have been with her promo. 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Now I send it. I call star 713 star.

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I want a Piapim to the Hong and a Yenibaso. When you are 70 years and son of Babu will be Fanako, Opinini, Kabana, and Mani, and another one, son of Rani Obehu. 8th August, and the end of the year, I want Piapim to Sammy, and in the bush of Funina, a duha, a jump for Homeran with Java Pusiano. 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

0: Abusia, yes, I that ye young cop. Na yama ye able lawyer, Kojo Ofori Dampa, Emana Papa, and so about the Fiat, the Westland Chicago. Yanis, if Yanni, now you say, Madame Fubiana, and you go, says the man, said the lawyer, said John, we shall you come as a lawyer, Katoa. And I'm saying, I said, if you are sure what if Yanni. Is the council one of the same crime? Oh, yeah.
1: At the shade,
0: yeah. Gradually, no. What was I here from saying? Yes, we have a tough one.
1: Sasa.
0: Council.
1: Romeo.
0: Let's say it's been a while. Is she a check?
1: I am fine.
0: What do you want to say?
1: Kakra. When you meet, Debbie, when you meet, that's Eddie Domi.
0: Yes. And then
1: Yes.
0: And then your

0: one more than that.
1: And so when you pay yourself, you may die. It's in the wrath.
0: And Yanni, could you for read down part? Yeah, lawyer. Let me sign your business.
1: Beginning the ground, I am for the ones that are in the kitchen. The ones that are not, my court is for coming.

Sanke beyanka.

it's a obi wo Ghana ha na obi aye complain etia na CID for and police for invite na obe true statement na wo si o nipa na obe ye complain o assembly 14 ah it's a so ko yi wa no court nti e do be ko

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One thing and I and the constant try. I know we can't treat him. So usually these are the three things I am not lawyers.

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0: lawyers ni di your certificate in Ghana ha any year juma. It's in so per se, Opodi Ujuma, a outsider. It is also called Obu School. Now, or also your mouth certificate, I hope it's now pretty. Ghana for me, a from Hanoma, almost our certificate of multi practice. Oh, was a US state. We didn't practice with US, we practice UK. The people were called to the bar from Gambia. I'm more concerned some practice. Probably I'm running a different. The animal per se, Obantity, the Ocean, and running any procedures like a grandson.

0: ate sa so de age so fa from honi a o kita certificate ntite a o ye lawyer aban jini tu o wo ko se o bi di abwa na
1: se afen o so ko prepare for
0: yes I think news no I ate ni che se wenya afa lawyer se omo anana

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1: Did you have this period?

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Mima Jinimudi, the Musa or Hono, a chair. Nemo said, Yaya come. So we were lawyer. Ayana, a young canna said, if you say, a beer minu, said, was three coin for lawyer Hon and lawyer two, if you say, who a crime would have obeyed me uncle. And I said, for to be ambassador.

But that notwithstanding, in some now, what can a near automatic say, immediately you see some Eddie Abu, if you say,

0: or Casana, the lawyer, and Timmy, and Wakasa so under oath into a bit natural as a
1: sign. The party said, so we are saying, now, or court. Now, maybe I was going to be popular, but then to the TV, so almost you here. You see, it to be one case. So, the men who said, I said, my father also, or rubble a lot of India.
0: In fact, Ghana have grabbed me, we were an FNP, formally FNP bagging. And if you also saw, for example, Mamima a live case, the Republic versus Muntimi case here and the course here. A year Muntimi, one general manager, a woman, and now offer say, or whatever be yet, or whatever testify, a tier or no Akasa, a boss, and a bear prosecution from Embon or Munque. He said, Assembly is in Nanka or your no MD, any Jumira, which is a Muntimi. Omona Nanka, ye form, Edio Mako, Apapo Bunku. Nisan say, or no chisan your castle, or when Sama obeyed me a can, Edia Boa, a police, Emma Police, a Juman, a quarter of tea. Police, you could if you are honest, and a police you soon will be a dancing, Editia. It's no a humble Ghana have run that taxes. Be sure say, Muntu lawyers, a cassette as assets are practicing. Attorney General Jimmy said they are signing an inquiry. Sometimes I am in your fair and my accused person. But say you send you a Yakoy in Randy Bishop to sign him an idea. Anything a butcher on a book would do one more. Plea bagging a view. And I'm not sure say a butcher timeline say the other day. Court in the same. Plea bagging in the set of all your evidence the lecture and pay me near a book. Let me have a video. What's in one year?

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1: Nanda na FBI TV back then. Naga na the FBI TV back. We only do this
0: one. Treaty na is signed. A honey second thing. Nemo, so we are near my year. We bet in your cock of four bureau, Emma Nababi, Ababi Dina, as in Bibia, and I say. Say your sentence you will be wa obey to me akwa kofa di panu manaba be starting prison term em say Ghana food ni abi mu say eye former maslot CEO said it now em say Ghana food go money etimi di krata eko dan US for ono so sa no no so call court eko challenge say wo on back na asemo no di enu ni ha no so try and on your fair. Also, for challenge you was by the end of the day, court name will say, Ghana, some it is so war, and once it became Ghana, and it's a so over. Now, Oba court to Hanover Bay, Oba appealing the case for her, and yet I'm sure. Into Oba, said, yeah, you go

0: former finance minister, as he say, when you're a US citizenship, when you're a green card, and so you say, no, and the bed they say, it is what it's about Ghana.
1: Oh, but your name,
0: anything,
1: say Ghana, a crater, near the dying US for say, where are you going? It is a say,

0: share Africa. So Ghana is one of the countries. Maybe a for an America for 2 minutes. You so say, Sabi Mano, we depart. It is a young man for an idea of magic, Sabi Mano, and Omo Omo ye. It is a fina America for a bind so in your banner, Moses says, I am a way, a coso. It is almost a moment this album, and in fact, Omoa, Omusika. A communion, so no more reporting. In your report, what not a be an assume? No, I am she will be a scanner for it. Set so command this car. Oh, my need to say Western Union, say bank. It will be beer. She cannot buy it. It's a no so much. She will be more than you know. This is to say, and you're Ghana. I'm saying, be the kind Nigeria, a popular person, be hash papier. Said it in a free so and a sense of me as I start here and bubble by.
1: They say no. A band is saying now, a war so many people are complaining. Said, and then the Abani have a full opinion in the world. Internationally, the passer, how do we look? How do people see us?
0: In fact, I think, say, government of Ghana, I if you say na sebi ana a cases ne ba yesu bibiri no na ya kwa yesu anka yesu mpo se ka ye blacklisting se ye blacklisting ya sebi wa wuti ube bi ya ubo 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

Banasa America so wa we nitia or starting with visa restrictions or restricted na no ye ti say 5 years ago mo be 3 months be na gana for be pre e mo yira yira

the argument about say a good chicken could not trial, and yet obians and bontia say it's a so good in a city. So, as quite ready the bonum, or one year would ye and who soon. So, quite a bonus, so say, I am part

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A minimum of a could do my plea bag in the crown. I'm going to say, Yenya, who's a Kaboti Bia, who bet you are the American values. It's a two day, some bassina, Yenya, but

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Omo if you dear would to me the movie be a new pana or yeah was hiding, we be putting one on my coaching. And you know, say Nimdiano Aqua Nim Kakra. 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

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Said you will be a Nimno. Shall I walk the streets? Festival no air basso. Shall I walk it? Shall I walk it? Shall I walk the street art festival? Basso Yamia Tomoa. I guess most me away in Yamia. Yes, started from 10th to 16th August. And the former Makuma Kusia and the Yesiwa. Yababe Celebrity Chale Wati Festival, Ewa Accra, where Africa's premier alternative cultural experience. The electrifying Chale Wati Street Art Festival under the theme Carnival of the Black Sun. Bebato Enefua Mako Mako. In Siena Chile, in fact, and soon, any Yesiwa said. Get a baby this day. Now, the man here done said, we're no art woman, form, music, performer, and the pimping and ever across the globe. Happening at multiple locations across the stage, the location, the venue. One baby, a wire who at the Black Star Square. The Black Star Square. I want to feel in Yami Adama Chale Wati Street Festival. Don't miss out on this prime opportunity to amplify your brand to a highly engaged audience. Our Africa's most innovative art gathering. Yastunidi Chale Wati Street Festival. Remember, to us, we are a vendor. Now, per vending opportunities are. Partnership inquiry. Akwenya oho. And now person will secure spots. Not in beton what they are. Akwenya oho. Oh, person will hear official sponsors. Akwenya oho. And one is our friend Penny for Moody anymore. I was 0594-456625. 0594-456625. Now, my number ni BM. 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

Ye Kasa. 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Guys, I'm secure space in there. And let's make magic at Chale Wanti. Official partners. AUTV. 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And then see for them for part of them. Contractors, estate developers, any adensie, a candy phone, will be at the KK Pipra to me. They will hear long span roofing sheets. They will hear standard roofing sheets. They are cotoning in our KK Pipra home. One on the wire and chance here, you bet me a castle, a young gun, a standard. And soon to set day, and from a posset day, what done, what that pit and pin, and from a to me, who come here, and yeah, dear Billy King, and a mahiti sumadim. Your IPR, your MSR, your RSL, your aluminium cephalop, your IBR wrinkle coated roofing, your alusing standard roofing. 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You know what KK paper say? Yes, I was stone coated tiles, and now for Euro tiles. That's a papa power two or four one. Baby, I come mama. You want Milano? You want shingle? You know your tiles, papa. Yes, I want plastic fascia board. And my project, you know, a demo a money FFF. You want metal trusses. Any other chance in someone, and from unto me, whom come here, thinking I will kick a brown. And what she said, cement, iron rust, kick a brown turning in heavy. You will come out so far, the man Ponty Road, or bank crying. You will add them time here, and as we can see, no, I will do proof. To prove, and so one come here, Quano. After I'm a summary, oh, and you can create a double no home. May road no so on any walk. Friend 0244 912 100. 0244 912 100. 0244 912 100. Nani KK Pipra-Kasa. 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

Omo de meme du na ba ye fe ne Mr. Kill. 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Adura be ma bia no mo a, wo ye be ma. Na ni mu ye din. 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Eno ane Mr. Kill adru no. Kill no jina ha quality. Mr. Quality. Ono ma be che wo pam. 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When did you form? Mr. Q and M. Watson. When in your Fudisiak, we know a purely herbal. A bayo Berman in Tinu, which my commander be a portion of Namujana Flunam Abwaman. I had in the name. I come from all life. Berma and Mr. Q, no bar and Araba Bazin Pills. Oba and Araba Bazin Pills. Obano, I get it. Obano, the Punisa, and the flow, come on. Want it, baby.

Bano, fast prizes. Here, no Bano, we are not betting. Who two cups? There may be a way problem ever in the blood and wound. Prostate issue be a tete wound. Utun son tetum, Kakrana, Utun so, Kakrana, Utun so, compared to two cups. No. King tablet be a BP and do hypertension with your swarm. Yamia to me, no wing in our baby, a pharmacy, chemical, herbal, drugstore, PMO, and what my gunner has. 0244-139-176. 0244-139-176. About Edwuma Kobi Aba Ghana ha. 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If you necro me patro you was not is a special announcement. If you necro say wo mame, wo papa, wo ofa, wa damfu, wo yire, wo ba, wo nana, ana wa damfu bi awo wo sumbu ma, ana wan kasa. 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Your eyesight is precious. 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A more of our comprehensive eye examinations, including select lamp. It says for West in the upper one is all true. Where do we do? And Jesus. Where do you carry? Sorry, I'm sleeping. Let Jesus. Slip lamp. Sorry, it's not quite what I'm trying to say. Yakis, by me, Bruce, come. Oh, damn it. Sorry, it's the body. As I it's a well it. I've got it there. I'm going to say, Eba ne se o ya glasses a de bobo wani mo ban so a. Ya ton glasses ni nyina bi wo. En kwada de wo ho en pagini de obia benya ne so de glasses. Na glasses tren so e guy pa. Ti e se o kro bi mu se o wo eye problem. Omo sai provide corporate eye screening. En afi pediatric eye care services. Omo ye ni nyina bi. Wada Roma, some we organization be namu ya eye clinic is on Bebana, one de mua fa screening mua, one more crowd is on Bening in a mamma. Say your school, company, a sorry baby, one more crowd. About your Omu Osu branch, no, a bay Osu cemetery. That traffic light in there, a walk Osu cemetery, no. Omu Bewa, Omane Kingdom Books, no. And the DJ Nimu Ewosu. Westlands, Omo Ben Gimpa, on the same street from Benap Filling Station. Obia wo nim Westlands Viano. Westlands Hono. Bebia Gimpa, one of them said Filling Station, or Janshin, or T Janshin.
your friend Benab filling station. Benab Nechi one answer, Quina, Ofawa, the cop, a Westland inside one. What traffic filling station are calling now on Sabin Kuzu or Mubawa? There are trouble which me a friend 0202 882088. Number there is simple cry 0202 882088 0202 882088 0202 882088 and now 0248 294486 0248 294486 0248 294486 Now when a smart view I can kasa. Smart view I can. Clear vision for a brighter future. I'm saying Ebra should say you call Evans Hawk. Now or the World Cup brief no my Obiepe and the uncle and one man standing here. And then can come on the BBB politics crack up. Evans, why a crowd or aqua media?

so I sleep because of Nano. I'm giving you a body my ego, no, and you must be no. See, say, I trust you, your Baba Besson, Abama to Tiano, Akosi, but he will himself with you for my card, dear. Yes, a ha, a okay, FM 101.7 megahertz. Alishima Evans, come on, supporting me, dear friend, McCain. Van Vitali Sports Card na major so we World Cup brief and then draw down so dear no and matchance ya made the SUM way. Now we could PM or Copa Mundial 2026 and I see ya Obeka Nanu Fiada Y Jam Ho na and yeah can say in the third quarter final match and an I was a tough between Norway, woman the three lions of England. Now Sabu can see ban and be no shedding so sir ingress in minor and done in Tranum Yunu and a little no we for not more one so etimum yunu. And I said, someone on the team back with your career 2-1 against someone who didn't know way. Shadow says, I gave me a trouble to extra time. Now, after extra time, you know, and I need to victory, you know, according to the three lines of England, made a home seminal as some war. Shadow says, I granted that he did Andreas Sheldrop, and now it's breaking the virginity of the game, and the Emma Norway as of 36 minutes.

to dry Eddie Ama was a so na a heartbreaking exit for Martin Odegaard, Ellen Brahala, and of course Alexander Sol of Munomwa, Oma Kanwa, Medi to dry Eddie Ama War. Now England, Oma reached the World Cup semifinals for the first time since 2018. World Cup na it to dry Russia no. Now we it a World Cup Bakwa. Teams in the Amomania, Amo fourth semi final, and as you know, feet or walk up Nabakusimo. Time more of the Kanji, yeah, Wafi Apimahenko, any adjacencia 1966, and Omoku Romo first semi final, Motuaso, Ekoji, yeah. Since then, Italia 1990, there's Italy, Omo walk up almost 2 years in 1990, no, and so to England, Manuku Romo semi final, and a 2018 with Russia, so Romo semi final. Since then, a year 2026. Copa Mundial, I say, and then your Maya, only the English, as I could number fourth AS semi final appearance, and World Cup last year, and then you may made the air to get Edama War. Now, guess what? So, my father, what he did, Joel, Victor William Bellingham, and Sadan, the Utimse, Nanomida, or Jibia, and so FIA, he didn't know Bia.

shared World Cup, it will be an my friend said, no way. I'm also going to lose 2-1 against Italy. And I'm also going to lose against England. July 11th, 2026. For the first time in 88 years.

to me at travel every more semi-finals of the Copa Abuja 2026 last year. And then be live here. Oh, okay. FM 101.7 mega SRO Medi SMO. Sagi Vichy, Ahmachi, and I in Sakan game ya a pass between La Bessalettes of Argentina, one more and Switzerland. Samachi Susu Yadish so and Ichibi and Alexis and Macalester.

run against Switzerland, Argentina, and so book your ticket. Every move, or semi-finals, who are made the SUMO. Now, when you say, yeah, can you know, there's Argentina, or more advancing to the FIFA World Cup 2026 semi-final, and yeah, you can say, you know, we know, yeah.

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He did the Brio in Bodo, Abrantian Yamanureka. Baba made the third Switzerland player ever. He ascended off. Oh, welcome. I see the previous cases, you know, Valon Berabi.

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So, Atlanta Stadium, ATO, Georgia, US of A, and Brass, I give.

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Send the Yamia Duma, some man who only had in Argentina, and Penya Pomodi. Nana, we don't say, no by prediction, sir. So for the numbers.

elders and say adie na na na gya na so so aka won dey okan here since 2023 say yes am man won dey Argentina na better work up dey say between noble and na na gya na won no say Argentina na

Now, Sajero Brissard, no, Major, no, dear, oh, no, Mutias, no, so, be a review, you're so to be taking decision, dear, on his own. Emra video, now, Bano, now, no, Signan, etc., review, oh, dear, say, Jano, Kumba, Nadia, BBBC, but he say, refugee, on Susan, Nima, or Fimono, or Memo, semi final, Nadia, according to FIFA, a sort of Latin America. 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

0: No, not to be a cake in the Kakahua, it be a nasty national. 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A few more. A quenya we will homa ubiya. Ya babe boa emma utre nasi o tenno. And our pan no. 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Eti oba no et be an said day. Oba to pan oba ye cake said day. I see a ship da. Ebasa one. It will be so product waste. Can improve production efficiency. And my Bianini is safe for commercial usage. A somehow excellent non-stick performance. And I check the idea. Be brave and Odo Hobo 7-Eleven Asaxa. Yeah. Madaruma, woman number is 0557-126501. 0557-126501. Now, one day in Casa. 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

0: Uncle,
1: if you have a call here. No, sir. Weekend, the mini yaki to a 35-year-old guy. We see on the Kuma with Santa Chetty. If we go by Yana, I'm about high. Who don't you? 35 years. Yare, Kaka. Yes, I'm a permobo. See, I'm a cousin Kayan Yaya, Nanka Ghana, the way you see, if I can call the Muslim winner. And carrying your shot, because I am a brew. Oh, but try for so much as I feel, but mummy, and then soon 4 years, papa, it begins to woo you. Then 4 years, I woo you on the 13th. And then soon 5 years, 4 days, put what's in touching you, piano. It is a cop, maybe a Ghana. 2 day national clean up on my baby. Sorry, I feel so. Me call me observing you, maybe. And I room you say, I hear your mind. You so hanging, I really be being you being known, say, from Chibi Usino to a genome, can find me bear on my own, only walk away day. Any excavators, I mean, earth will be a copy, be brain, and I'm, you know, from my road, no, and then you call your mining sector, and everything. Yes, I bet. And stealing of railway tracks from his home 5 years ago. You may be a poor question teaching. And a railway from a friend is saying, his home to Accra and then we call for a beef fair poor question among from. And I room you. A union in our railway tracks in the way in Indiana. To be such a Ghana railway system and a be Yana. And accidents on the Kumasi Highway. And I is serious. Big tracks. Oh, I don't know. Say, as you load, no. Be brain 83 or bridge as senior that in your causing a lot of inconveniences for the past week, you know, from Friday in here, you know, now the last man on the list, the crew, member road minister, about the fence, but you mean road minister in India, member and pass power, the way I'm out of mine, or the DC, no, or no, and abandon this, because, and now human or create him, and but what my basso changes some of their back, I will crunum, as fatina, or more ye, sick of Job, when they say, you know, Babo, when I will good means, and I'm about to say, Dana CP. Now, if you know, a year Friday, a year, you know, in classing class, no more money if you pa from Tamanami Kunina, who says, Babo, when I will good means, and I'm about to say, Dana CP. Now, if you know, a year Friday, a year, you know. Rising class, no more money if you from Tamanami Kunina, who say school children, the other dinner. You're all involved. Who say Krum one day, and a year community, only woman to be a participating, especially now, secondary school for me, Krum calling secondary school, I will state for no money a come. It's an initial comment, Eleno.
0: Any Indian common, yes,
1: Eleno.
0: Any Indian common, yes, I say free.
1: Yes, cleaning.
0: A big say. I was sent car by a man at the way a yachin. And you can say, yet, maybe I don't know if you're an apia. Nemo, yet, it's an award she be an apostle.
1: A yet, Ministry of your friend say, rural development, you know, among to be trauma, a couple of we, who said development, Nananka, time, country plan, boy, and you know, that's saying, you know, maybe I'm better, I can say. So here in Kramamwa, it is the lowest. Of any say, geography, no honey, the lowest form of a year, lander. And you saw a ever in a free steam region, I have a fire, and the cotton. And unfortunately, you know, you know me in the science can create a cell of squeeze, water finds its own level. So, who call a blue mountain? Say, be a blue mountain, and I'm a cobrane, between the who has sky on steep hill. I'll go so down, so now I'll cover ground out the call. So, you may know I don't know for we there, Bibia. Gagesburg, the plan of the man Accra, according to a Yamitian, from Abu Mountains, ever for Pokwasi, ever for Mansamaya, because it is a river, no, where a catchment area for the rains. The air I can say, and can you see a damn Yakra or that area, Hokra? Green Forest, Adanke, Zuni Taranka, absorbing in Abbefa River, and the co. And I remember, plus a woman and I are turning in Edgy, and I'll call each of the communities that we don't have a recreational place and Valakri, the agro. I still tell for that they cried and snack papa, but I don't mean you, you know, and can plans at the far, no. Oh, shit, nanographic beer in 1960, you're not flat, no, but not to this extent. And no mama disposal of waste. And she a problem. So oh call now tra don't go down she echo much road. I la tebia cause she honor. On the left side, I two ball ago. 35 years ago, na it means the elite. Or yet me or a crack. Maybe a two ball ago in Kraha. I yeah oh call rich hospital. Rich hospital that you be a much honor one and yet two ball ago. It won't say no honor. Then one sign that they all do now. Omujaye. So much I feel at the public basis being maybe a call two ball ago. Now, Kole River na Kole na da hono ai enso nye fi adabaka nyina hono ho ne akosi Sodom and Gomora ene asa to bola go ho enti enso no e to a bola din tin ko e wesa berechi me am a victim of doom tech 2015 flood ai enso same nye me nyina ai at the end of the day no kra no enso no effect enso ese kuma konta zo e de kan ho and for the past bear year we cut na hono but taking inventory of the rainfall pattern ai ho at the month of June, there every month of June from onwards, you know, President Mahama undeclared that June month and said a month of emergency in terms of cleaning near Indiana. Now, man, we who pictures here, you can go tell me now. If you know, that's a good economy. I ain't never been in Fanco. I didn't say I am very wet. Wet in the Sushina, and yeah, it's a cock where you could sell on tax credit. It is a good initiative. We can't say Honorable Julius Debra, not time our regional minister. Oh. Accra or NDC, among a friend, say 2009 to you know. Oh, she sees I be, I mean, it be any who Jim. Now, I make us say, down a poker, I be a material, my can't want some, sir. I make us say, and any 5 years, 4 days, you be in touch in Dano. Yes, MCA no, or Ganoff, or born home of the fact he's trying. Before there may be our yard, he's trying, I will be to me, a man of support to Ganoff. Assembly, MC, and with me, Ayaduma. I will support him fully. Now, let me couple crossing taking you him. Say, if you are on a committee, baby, cry the man. A moment, talk, can't see me. No mistakes, or no, we are. And I'm on my way to coach him. I'm going to say, well, we are a G or how, or they can't be a do our tongue cast for beef. A bear better than Chi or Ba or my dear one. Obi, I do so. I mean, if you're new, why feeling such a poor cross, so be as if you come on me, if you're not doing so. Because I'm more, you know, but I know. The engineer of the place, only minions issue. It was an katasso, among me works in all honor. That man didn't cover the Amania issue degree or home. Do a hip hop poker, not a heavy fee anymore. Got a cacao, who be a sorry, Sabi, who died a night, not got a luna or the other two. Because engineer at that time, no, I know he said, man, he knows himself. I won't mention his name, but later on, away. On one answer, as I hear a friend say, Tamahoto in the union. He didn't cover the drain. It will be a bit of few bars of Yako Kuba Kuba or Hano Udia or the any two. In terms of our handling of waste in India, a very, very, very bad. Seven a June Lion for Kakra no more, no more yet. Of letting me use away on by 2 years in the end is by second power. No, not June Lion for no more yet. It won't because I'm prepared for Kakra. I mean, if you know, but it's anyway about by West. It must say all these streets assemblies now. Now, the fallout of that no 10. A friend say, Edma, President May Diana, eh, you know. You say, MP Fony Bini, this is a Jamily Fony B, a quite on fast on these citizens because I had a net and your fate, which at the Sabi, a young cranny and the cranny. And yet by force, I say, Kitchener, as will be Cocoye, a year because your other essential service for, but Oko catching Macron crown, I catch him, oh, Bingham is so, but you want to say, oh, Baba, and say, say this city, you'll be entering Craig, my crown, but you go into somebody's office as an MP. And then you put it to us, I told me a school children, we are no more. And now, one, are you be someone from a Utu? A year, are you for friends, say, Uniba area, MC and NCDC and all, only gave you also a friend, say, they are what tone. That's a you can crop or drop a call or catch and say, it's a moon, you know, I mean, come on, how can you go so low to tell somebody, or turn out there, say, hey, you know, Verodi, our young seminar, the idea being, you know, fall out of. The Nano Friday in here, you know, it'd be a very positive fire because you saw the president himself, Sabi, once a glove square or TTA, which you said in Yabri, a leadership example that also. But when I call a Kokosechi, and we are, and one, we are, it goes off. Among for you won't say a choir, or my mother say, and stretch and cry, yeah, your tongue, as I say, ma, and you remember, yeah, and you said, I'm not seeing a Ukraine, Ramza site, and I didn't know. Ogosi wa na enso to e ma ebinum adwapade ekwa it is irreversible. To say, I'm trying to omit me, you know, for my hearing, and you're easy. Wait, let me see, 11 years ago, now maybe June 3rd, you know, and then they journey in the car home, but we need the devastation, you know, and then you may be so home or butchery. I want a plot of land. Don't we say, I'm a fill it land, you know, it is December, my head dry, you know. Now, who may be, I maybe about any kind of land, you know, bra. And when you land, you know, I don't know, trouble. And then, hey, of a friend, I room you may be six for around 37 years ago. Unu Coca Cola, right about to a year,
0: of course.
1: Yeah, no more traffic, no more beer, as I say, no more call. Now, who try to Coca right about on the right hand side? Maybe you could be a sign, be a tinting on when you are in Zoom, because you say, in pet. Maybe to say, hey, see more areas, you hold your own filly, and sign around for business. That's it, that you got it to have effect on them. It's your planning, and you're very good, unfortunately.

0: Jenana. Eh, me bob on Pinyaba so, Salis, Sadia or Jabba. Now, citizens, you know, who say on my mind, say, be bia politics. Can I know, sir, I'm money, sir, who be quite a Yanka, Kerino Piacano, Kerino Piacano. But my mind, be bia politics, you know, east of say, you better mind your AE, you know, and ye. This is all called Lamphin site, I make us a wabble with you, I say, Eddie. And Yanni had a catastrophe, but that's all. It is so if we bar, we bar near you, one bar. You can't get access to the treasure, wager. Maybe I had down, I see. I have found a call. Salt, a one salt, a honor. Only I hear you say, I'm off fairly during the night, no me. Or my one say, oh, pay legal stretches on Saturday, and this Sunday assembly for the honor. Honor, dear. How's it to me see? A damn fair fair. Now you're the contenders of this year, New England. Tantan time. None we are acquiring a hypocrisy from a hypocrisy. For four days, I know why Bubuano. Not seven, not even in the room. Rubuano, so 1 year, several four days, the Bubu.
1: It's your
0: uncle, who's in one. It's ad hoc questions and quarries. It's a focus in touch. You're cool on what's happening. Because a nice edifice, sir. I say it is this year, as MC Rotemia. On far among mere flowers, near the day, among torn drums, and say, artifacts. I'm finding you on a Yakaba, but you know, say, Omo because Tonka, when you home, because Sanana is suggested. So, how better all quite here? Will be a tomb for that call. Now report to your man, Rakoni Ejaye. It's to be so pretty. President Nama, Sayinaba, said 2 days we, Yafanye, Sadio Mamba can't be every 6 months. We are not a Cotabiano. The first Friday of every year, as the last Friday of every come here, Sanyamana. A beco and Kalani team, and as a beconi penny to Mamma way, because it's over 2 months ago, baby or Pabia. And unfortunately, the month of June, if we tell June, well, I'll be here, wait. It won't be in Shinoman in ye. Don't know, share more pictures you are. Be quiet, Nana TV. So, what if you are Eddie Cook Masia? Eh, and Coco bypass, eh? Maybe a farmer. How much is that the greatest debris? Oh, and almost a suit out, maybe you've got the greatest debris, Drobiano, or no mina, Egina. So, when you start a Coco assembly, you know, how are they capitalizing on this one? So be a busy, so be a moon guinea scar crabia now. Because a quinoa, you did ask for a tire, no? Only engine oil, any diesel oil, as so quinoa, so as a quinoa. Yes, according to two, it is a Mokoko assembly, no? So one can take advantage. That's a catch if you book it up for Sodia, they didn't have a packet wall. A would you pack a quinoa? No, baby, I'll be at 3 days, 4 days, they're on quiet. No, to be double Marcos Visa. And what? That's what to do. And I'll pay that junction. I'll pay that junction, so. Most of the trucks in your park hall. Said this is assembly and I walk us out. What are they doing to catch in on that place? Oh, we are not my own thing. And if you need it, I think, say, I say to me, if you now, I hope, say, Zoom Lion, if their contract is not there, about some from home now, I ain't sure now, the chrome and yeah, because chrome, I feel the chrome, I am can chrome, no, to know, I feel, but other regions, now may call it here. In fact, we drew, we boost the junction, school for one prepper, oh, now. Church and Bikuma Boboso, calling secondary, I will state any training column, Yanopia, Ayabu Krumho, I come up, but you know, a good initiative for us since there, say a bomb about now. Most of the edifices there were high, it's because Sedamekano will be a free Burkina Faso, and it's higher in about a year. Pokwasini has become the center of Accra right now. What's so called Kipuzwa, who do our offer right there on our chrono, what's so bad we are far left here, Accra so straight away. Tienya Ohunina. Yeah, empower MCs for the DCs for so me to my and my punish amount for homes this year 19 soon. And I shall chance to stop working on. I don't know how build this new alcohol here. I acquire one for Ukraine permit and they build the Honor Canada. I had the Tinana Tianan's idea. And yet, the piano, the Becock of Frey amount for some Ebola if I babble and talk up any other dinner.
1: Uncle and running there. MPP and the moon away. Ningan is here, you are a FIFA. Do you have any information about any course?

na e kire se e se mo obi a fair play e di eye eyi no na empempi no aya na nana wi mi wa de ba kwa men se don't challenge the security service o no matter how strong you are the security service or no he's been trained to maintain peace and order ni bi se throne e dem ano

0: just about elections. I got to local elections with me you pay for vote. So why should you talk to 20 handcuffs near you? Okay, the chair before I
1: say. So I must say on Monday in Yanshi too.
0: A two year so hand on yeah.
1: Ah, still nah sitting MP no the papa.
0: Oh, influence.
1: Ballot papers are more to a man. You know, the GDD come. I was saying, what was it?
0: And legitimate. But I said, no, I didn't buy it. Because I didn't buy it. I don't know what's up. Save your mom, not to say, no. Because what the previous Yanami officer said, he was at that time, you know, he was speaking against, sometimes he was speaking against the party. And I ran out, worry about it. I was speaking for the party. I was like, Kenya Bonnie. I also tell you to be silent, so they will be DB. They be at the way of France will handle near Mano. Because it's a violence there. It begat violence. I don't know, I can't. Where you go? Papa, he's reacting. You see, violence began, begat violence. Now, I think, say, at their course, you know, it shouldn't happen. So far, Omoho, and I say, I'm say trouble. Maybe I'm going to see you so. Trouble, I'm a summer, and a Santachum Central. Santachum Central, so also. Hey, pa, please be at someone's credit hall. Am I also it to me? And I think say moving forward, you know. Yeah, who's a political scene in India? Yes, the next 2 years, and we have a two DB. The woman will be our kind of will be uncle to you. It's rather unfortunate, say, who's as a good be a prime teacher to me. That so prior, it's rather unfortunate. Our politics should go like this because they're the American. But they can have sent by my book, Road Minister Abbaso. So I had here, oh, you come. Sadly saying, we have to be able to. Ever ourselves, Nemkoze, a papa, Mujasa, Kabu, Mujasa, Yan, Tio, and Chima, Yabu, to bear a crack crown, of Yamiran, and Yabu, and here, no, and be a reverend above four, but you won't be a bona basso papa, agents, and me papa. Reverend above four, but Chini preaching beer.

so akobade senti I wish you all the best na mo hwe no resolve ade na 2028 elections yen go to we will be the bia no se be gana ano ba be wu amaye na enna e ko di ko yen eh no somati na me nyan ho information bia according to the social media the one here ebi ba na comment on here na odum agubase o mo cheche sisi kabi afa din so nyada de o me report na you see I told you a story of my

we are living amongst a lot of the PNDCs here in Fono. And I'm quite fortunate. In my present, I'm going to papa. I saw my papa can't tell me, power is transient. And we are in Casso, we'll be back. May there be a castle. The bank, to go, I'm here. And then I'm here to do. And then Dr. Kwame Nkrumah first, and then I'm behind.

tell me crack a canon. 1972, 27 April, so who you know? You be seen there. Ghana for canon, be any independence in the other day. We have a Kobako, Buzia, the champion, one of the best military instruments. Initiatives are, and I will be aware, you know, not any easy. We have once a book room, testing one, and it's down some estate now from a champion, one of the best, you know, on the 4th of July, 1978, and the Kufusu, a tuna. It's a brand new year, because it's not supposed to be, no matter how, Sabrina Kakawa, from one, on Bruno now. And it's that kind of James Bond style, the spy who loved me, no one says style, and you have caught you that they don't want for Kujan, you go, Ruby Kasa, and they're in Nano, and you're fine. Only for the appropriate quarters. Because Rollins and Okran, this is a good for being by a curfew, a buyer, in the back, he's gone. Oh, it's only 12, and a beer. The appendages of the we have to be able to please the president, and so be here, my channel knows, yes, yeah, Juma. After all, I don't know. But according to say the social media, no, say no credit dia. Say from Saturday night, they no people have been gotten access. Not everybody been kwa. If you say, I say being who a change patenting, I tie the tip of your hair. And I'm going to tell me the.

the rabbit room. Jack Bibley, metron no story. Jack Bibley, what did you use? I could be anything Jack, you know, eh? Set down in the fuel station, over here, East Cantonment Pharmacy, or no. Obawa, as a young, a baby, you know, now, over there, you fool, the AB and OU Swoom, Blue AB, but you fool free, free. I was a session manager there at that time. I can't remember, it's a night.

0: Hello. 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And then where is he? Last minute, you're considering that gold robbery now. It's what I'm going it is a 2 million. I'm going to get 2 years. Now, one more year, money. Did you run out of classmates? Did you run out of friends? It is a whole chair, you know. How do you consider when the man is going to be here? You can go to the proper way. It's a miracle. Maybe I'll be here. I hope you say you will come out. And it should be a lesson to all politicians. So when you're 2 million, because sometimes I want after they are working around, they be mobile. Young mobile say, hey, be all this to go. No, who say, do I know me here in passing the paper? But no, everybody refused to go to them. So once that you have power down, please, I beg. When your mama assembly, I'm saying, I party politics, a cosua, a month for cancer, because the mama can say, one day they come from the Russian background. So when they come around, to do the revolution tactics. We also say Biana or they can for campaigning sake. But the only we have an actor say at the time ever. But I don't think say they want peace. Now we are a common fire for peace to prevail. I will tell you there shall be showers of blessing from there above him. Now you know the Kenyan you are coming one and one about every later on. Oh, when the mama to him come up, I book him was a very nice bar to me and for don't try. The buyer body they are young children, but it should be on the right path.
1: Yeah.
0: Now, I can't thank a
1: Muslim.
0: Yes, you're a polygamist. Polygamist, just say, I'm far from.

me yantena se me aso ya no pa that the good morning mama good morning me I ended up sleep living for about 10 step mothers it you know 1980 na me fa me ho adwen se papa ne papa o mwa me o abra ba me bo I just took this of myself it's rather unfortunate se ka je bia ewu a enko o dia di pa ene edi eja ne ma ana papa ro se be on a prayer a bread payer, but a bread payer don't know quite a bread payer. He used a lot of people on their farm work. You chrome out was and catch you will be. This was a free view. I'm a man for the brave, and don't join. Mukoya Juba. The success of the battle didn't come from him alone. It came from other portugues of day. 18 I said, and won't nearby, you know, but they, if you cry check, the 7 months and me 7 and 9 years, I don't want. Yeah, because only knew I deal with your mom. But the man with him, fine people, well educated. I bear Musumini. Buy a city about a coin to be by. I could read the world as you say, this is Sabi, me a lawyer, but obviously different interpretation. Oh, I mean, yeah, as a Boba Zama, crack or rushing, Becky can say, we are a cheer of apology as you said that you didn't know. This is a face was half of you, Susan, a cock up and down. Papa, Papa, could you suffer? Baba Bobra, this sorry, that's sorry, in 1980. Quasi, on my crusade, did you walk? I come to as young people. Yekobi, no me answer no as him. Boy school, I went to die because now I do not know this year in the a very good self. We should be self-reliant on a lot of things. A lot of the youth, you know. Children and doctors who are many in your own or in your I went back to my Presbyterian church in India. It is a papa no, oh, now, nafei. Na ye, no wechi, ye akun toka, emoje, shegu, wo, we say, say, now, don't pay the crowd, the Biamican say, but ya hoko. And sometimes, you see, I'm going to say, a lot of the people are over here, at your party, and I say, in Mano, will be able to suit themselves. And they don't even after their children in. It's a comedy, and you're surprised, you know. People crowd with him. It's a baby, you know, cook once a tuba company, FYR, you know, because blueprints over this side here. As I said, maybe I want multiple wives in that, I don't know. I'm going to find 2 years, and we are. We have a family, Twasso. One more papa, any deal, the bag, and Kaha. Ah, Taifa, at least, who cut Taifa? I'm on from her own, it could be a horror. One more, Papa, the legacy of a Diana, and your quack, and I'm to confirm them. Now, whom do you blame? Because I want to be free, to be free. It will be out to every day about the man. It's a good say, yeah, these are the things that I want to say. Once a lawyer is here, they do what training lawyer be meaning about connivance on someone. And also, children would free no account of one, but we will. They could say, you know, and offer power, and we will. You know. It's rather unfortunate, sir. About it, sir. But I hope, sir, be kind. I send me in why I change the party to me. I hope, sir, lawyers sit down more. The Kantanka family will sit down and then settle. You know, but I don't know if you maybe I said, Jim will be a young piano. Be a yabby, no, because if you know who crown one, not to be into my may I say to myself, sir, yes, maybe papa, the way I name maybe a coin, then they won't from my not the pin. I never collected anything from me. And sometimes we die or some die apologize in the media. Like I said, oh, you know, I should continue and then do that good thing for the children I can see. And all of you, I suffer Kataka, you are born a bra or Yema or Zika or Jow the Chi or educating the manner you. Somebody turn up, what is the kind to the people who are in whom am I? We can only say, said the Abanon Yakami, the Munkina idea, Montrance, have a panaja by Joyeno, Munchen, no one can come and be ya and cost of semi deep. Or he in the way that you might be say at the end of the day, you know, it comes back to say the legacy now you have to protect it. So if you can't protect his legacy and then you start your friend saying, hey, you should throw him, see kind of ideas, say one there. At the end of the day, you know, you may be better papa. And sometimes, you know, say religious say organization, say head, you know, anywhere, eh? Head you go assure you go. Yeah, anybody pray or different cancer by an age, papa, or quiet, you know, and just say can you. Sometimes I know you are who you are, the national call, but I know who you are now. That's really vibrant. The moment you are, you are for Dino Begiana, or yes, shows, no, I had your cars and everybody, no, intimate to me. Almost says the spirit of any in your car, no more. I'm on transit now, I'm on your anyway. Yes, sir, Charlie, life will go on, we are you ready. And then, I'm saying, Nana, you see, in this world, you are alone until you realize you are alone. What I say? Come on, Miniano. None of me that you have bought that come. I eat the soon corn. Yeah, didn't know what you will be. You didn't share from if you want to buy it. Don't want to show up. I mean, to an emicata, I say.
So in this way, you are alone until you

0: in order to bring sanity. Yoko for no and your money matters at their policy for you. Randomly, omit my checks. A best care system. A bema will be a mamma to be for. Uncle of Futua and the buy any suggestion, but if you must say, Debbie, you can make a cry.
1: And those who you could run a year one for guests.
0: Oh, I know the evidence.
1: Nana, mommy, uncle, because you said in your chebubu could be how to catch crooks. That's a cartoon. Up to now, that's what I'm all. I think the problem with the army on how to catch crooks. It's a minute to her. Because if you have me a baby for, make sure the baby be a without catching. The Sarana, who do ya why? Eh? Who come to the people be as a baby? Who are knowing who be a better tough form? It's the mama catches out. We have a demo. What you met to you? Avia and graphic is dying. Because I'm attending at a certain point, I'm the pain. I draw a wound him, but I don't say to my mom. Now, if you are saying, Diana, I say, if you poke the eyes of the cadaver, you found magus. Sabe, what do you have to do? I ask my mom for. We see, for the offense, only internet to be able to do out the choir. To this time, it was online technology in Abazalu. And sign out of top mobile phones will be useful. Quaha, for email address or two, you see, no matter how changing or no, what take you to be our uncle's own yet, for you to be out of a voice imprinting or in Yano. No two waves are the same. Nana, that's why I said AI Abado, no two waves are the same. Sabe Cassa or Demha, ambience, I mean, Cassano will be quite different from say, Abia. We can't the same thing now. It's when I go on to the studio.

0: seven and eight. If you see, I say, Cassie, you check you, Obia Sikonia, and I can't talk about any college data. Because you may be a scanning fever,
1: of course.
0: So we now come up for Rocco, who will be grand, we don't know. It's what's coming around for ya. Then you come on the social media and flaunt your money. Out to our parking garage, Sika, our kind.
1: That's our counting machine.
0: Counting machine. So people say, a drum bang, and I will hear how they come to say, you know. Now, how to catch crooks, you know, on bet, would you obey to all of a sudden? The Pacron, I've heard Onisica, I've heard or taught Nemo area, on your sister, on your way, and any parcel, three is a crowd, two, a company. Yeah, three is a crowd because Omea Tedia, where can I smash you, to catch you? I feel Wumian Kazamu, said the Musi. Unfortunately, okay, you know, Sako Granty interviews all Captain Smart, a Yusu. In your normal track, you know, Eduardo. I would like to tell you, Jao, me a cop. Bob is all Musafon or Hom to say, I did our way, said Musafon, how are you going to live? But I'm fooling, and I didn't know so. He said, I want to act, you go and snitch. Okay, you mean, Quan, I'm here, you should come with me. It's all Hanum de Yatoso, Reda Toso, but oh. What do you say? Let me tell you for me to say. If you are for the grabby about behind a month walking and a half, on Rana and a 2:30. Yeah, no matter 2:30, you know, they are the agents for this thing. I'm in the security kind of a coordination, you know, a lot of things. Open to a Jawa for years, 5 years. Now, I also move, they are tracking. It took up, yeah, you play back your videos in your NYR. You can't deny it. So, I don't fortunate, it's a young boy, $8 million. They see Kappa. But all corner, people also learn sense. You say, no. And I Romeo, and I out to me. I condition you to be a woman. But your tomb, you're the key qua, honorable freedom. Also, I'm proud. They say, okay, if you're treated, you're not so your mind will begin to tell you that you are not in the right place. Because I'm going to lift him, elevate him. And I'm not easy. I'm asphyxia. The small lack of oxygen, you know, now I pant for breath. So I was reminiscing, say, it will be called sales, sir. I'm a jacka. Say, also for the Korea keyboard, better army. Say, come on, police, you've been 3 years, you want to be jacka and tobacco, how much fine sales. But, and can you be a more claustrophobia? Claustrophobia, they say, what you chimney check, baby, yeah, you mean, you're freedom, come home, hey, grab me. Hey, it's a minimum, you know, because I'm crying anybody here, and you're cool. But if you can take that kind of challenge, they say, Donya in ya, Sika in ya, in ya, in ya, what can play with America? America, their laws are different. And a Papa no better than Trump, no. And Yama Oyeno is quite different from the normal. Or Chester O'Dee post Yama, the law new system. But it's rather unfortunate. Sir, I'm looking at such a young guy. If you can't give me to me, you with my boss society. Can you call this year, crack me, and name a beer? Any investment you have between the AI and my mom for credit in that so, but in the past, you don't live in isolation. What in the panel here? In the past, I'm one year old. Classmates, you are in choir. Ah, or this one all of a sudden, with your social media account to say, I'm basically to this year. It's the idea, mommy, and you're kind. Maybe I'm going to say, Ghana, everybody should be like them fancy film school. Be if you're kind. Minya, I did be a way, be a basket for him, say, and so we say, after all. So when you now would be 58 ecosystem. Now we say we are is the greatest creator. Now we see. I say I did a condo crash of it all. I feel that the boy in Ukraine now. The last time I visited my old lady, what's the quadro? It's one out of them. Me, food, clothes, and shit. I know I need it. It is in Yabia, Yantre Wassi. Now we know, be assured, say. Why was I like to be able to say, can you be able to be able to also to so say, be able to be able. And now, no, with the technology, you can't hide. What do you hide it? Send a man phone now, you know, that be a couple now, you cry. No, wouldn't say, if you're fishing, you can take away in now. And then, okay, if you shoot your boom, say, you tell a boutique, you mean fat, and you know, and call that your hope. Save your way, your good lawyers, you're my more defend, you know, because. He might not be the only person or say the only baby here, but or not, they say the good hunter is the one whose grill, whose game is on the grill. But before Papa did it, then I'm a whole apostle. It's unfortunate, no baby say it should be a lesson to the youth. So there is no cut corners we are saying before we be yes, you can't have a father, baby. And if you ask me, I bet you, for piano, we imprint away now. Social media, social media, Instagram, Facebook, my WhatsApp, all my tech data, and those things, you know, right now, as human beings, we need them for our development and for business. Because then we didn't have to take over an eye, who's any moment they're going to be. And they didn't know why they are taking it now. So when you hide it, no matter how much you change your name, you know.

0: on dit, mais tout va où, tu allez, ou iPhone 70 Pro Max, tu as dit, ça, comment? Ou tu dis, t'as encore un adia, et du coup, sur le tout, ben non, je passe au. Et that's what they have come to do. And I think they are still in the system, moi, je suis en train de se dire, et tout, on a, et flow, on a, et bien, don't be surprised, on a revu.
1: Uncle, and then, yeah, what can you do?

0: the vulture on a hawker, Munya or two claws, Uti, or two claws, Bako de Chi Adipa, Bako de Scavenger. You want the answer on my own, maybe a drum. This is Ghana being 70 years. You quit one is average. In fact, so back Ghana, in terms of say old supplies and electricity supply, it's one of the best. Ever you come across, you come chrome, slightly need that soap, come on. I was coming to me to be now. Emma politics now, a and be on my own. Bitaway, not in flow because I always say, so parliament here, they are all friends, schoolmates together. Now, the committee paper meeting power catcher will say the classmates will be in the other party, you know, out near five Ghana and Mama. Ghana is for all of us. Near Mama Diana and Rana Dio, Ben Juma. Now, Miss Set Miniano Security Service Forum. Say if Obia Bonnie be Namuba Pochinoa. Kasana no Kasano, when you are when you get the power, when you are talking to people, say the metric MP near or need bank for all Kasa, car bank for one Kasay, any MC no, or also a war or two, a mini banner, or the Gano or torn no more Kajan say, our aircraft when you know it wasn't nice for an MC to say that to somebody. Omunyama president in any more Emunyam, na Nimre Akai so did the Kagana so, only no unfound connect if your man is a bar, and that's another party of a bar. Because, and all they hear me, a chance to be yo. If I tell you, Nana Kufa, I don't know about if I who's here when you hope, a champ when you hope, a kufu, when you hope, none of you cook mo, I could hear BMS a few, but nice one, or look what you say, who could be Paswa, we feel no any. They are all not there, they are all gone. It is Sana Minumi who say what's as this, in my opinion, I know. Yes, in your BMA, but I won't be a money for Brian just yet. Na yɛn hwɛsɛ dɔ man so be yi na me sɛ aban no sɛ ne pii from Busu Junction ɛkɔ fa osi no bypass no sɛ betimi a ɔmo nyɛ mfa nkɔsi wɔ ban na traffic na ɛwɔ osi no in the weekend is too much for you to spend 8 hours from here going to Kwasi. I say kɔn wo kra traffic dey bobo but for you know wo dura sankara betimi wo akɔ fa gogo yɔ so wo akɔ sɛ fija sɛ it is cry wa ti sɛ ɔman no sɛ nyɛ nyɛ yɛ nyɛ yɛ nyɛ people who are living in the low-lying areas, you know, so they are canoe. No more, they are no plant station, friend, the VIP station, who's a bus is maybe now they are underwater. Yes, sir. Yes, sir. Yes, sir. Yes, the duty of be cleaning the Indian should be every day. And yet, for every day, we are out to work, clean away. Now, most of them for ball and some of them corner, you be a year. See, between I and I can be a security ball and plastic, so they nanny and I say. It will also be our high. It will educate your man for whom 2 years. I know. Namaka said, Ganoff MC. Maybe I'll be a boy, but what the Iena, Kukwasi area, any adapt a Yaukeno, interchange in Hono, why are there many edgy, also the over Yama, Mount from because this is Wabeton, and be a better, that's a bit of Hoka. I'm a man for Eddie, which we need my helper. I'm a runner of you. Thanks so much. Now, may God bless Ghana. Now, Dennis Miracles, how about you? Maybe we'll be a. I mean, and Canada. I hope say you come back, and then we all live together. Don't let politics kill us.
1: Huh? I feel like I saw another uncle. Any shooting in a camp here? Tete for the shadows. Now I was here. We are here. I brought my earbud. In the name say, the power.
0: Also for you, Kukwasi, was that Sunday? We are, but not if you will pitch Yakuza, you better add a sort of prayer for you did this hour. So you got off MC Umar on my way. Now we had this about someone checking out the way they did the door, or the stable area of.
1: Yeah, that's it.

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0: 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Hello, 101.5 FM, Kumasi Edu. Adis Mama. Ebran so say, Ubrania, my old also in Sama, Yabuwa, no, free of memo, no, and now good demo, and some cat must go, de, Edinina, Ebremo. Now, and some Edinibremo, Ubrania, Edinima, Dagbon.
1: And why is soon your reward?

0: akonsahwe ewo interior ene environmental ministry to ene amakobanku.
1: One of the major issues I think has to do with public trust. 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

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Ah, what you ananom ewo and siadu yi. Now what you to my ye, was no man you MPP, Equa Batwaso. Koyi constituency in Penny Four. Na Director of Elections were MPP Manukum se was Ragana Police. And some people call so about you.

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2: Offi kasia bone munchemu any. Ghana man penny abed ye chair professor Jena no pokwad me nay above two dress of a kwa prom. And was so ya was she fisam to sasum and now so ya was she environment science now office innovation so. Now we copy him was so ya was she fisam. And one for the chance, yes, one more pass. I said, oh, wait, the one you had your pass, I will buy your son's. Well, how are you?

yet they shall with them. What kind is I would say, Vice President, who would know was saying, no one, you may come on us, you are bound with dear, and this year bound what you are dear to do. Where the any man come from Nibia, where you are near Sabin, what you and some now one chia now soon in them when you are with them, et me a dear, dear, my baby, my fifth, you come, none yet suffer to demonum, wait me at the a year at your mom. I saw for sure for some for Samson, I am Rashabi, the near was my desiam. What was I was about some persuasive was some I as Antimantemo, Yerra Mohammed Mubarak, and sign watches in India. Say your boon, the pastor minister, no, that's not so no. Bellies, your boon, puntani, your padia. As a best, I was soon doom what she 18 months, Mueni, Waban, one met Nasako, hey, you mind your Bobiankasa, water, where a minister be a one snaff, I want Giana to near them. Debia, the new shame, you know, Yana was so young, a bet me, Edna, now so dear, Minister, and Rebu, when you would say to me, I died, the Mukama, and my daughter, and I just say, where you pass also. And a band security, do my phone so I could remain here. Dimus Fatanum, one would say to me, I kept your day, Juma. What's the answer, one man?

0: history no Hashem Emma security and intelligence agents bill no Hashem Emma netimi adane emrania ye she ni mun sem Ghana man penis excellency John Dramani Mahama edin in sabesha ase netimi adane emram eye community service building small di tuja no ye ntie bi.
1: We've also been able to get the community service bill passed into an act, waiting for assent, something that this country has been struggling for the past 34 years since we came into constitutional rule in 1992. By the grace of God, now it's been passed.
2: Okay, then. Okay.
1: Also been able to get the parole information. We were also able to get the Public Holidays Amendment Act passed. In terms of digitalization, 18 of the ministry services are currently. You no longer have to come all the way to the Ministry of Interior to file your digitalization. And we are working very hard to link almost all our services, which the Narcotics Control Commission, even the cultivation of the cannabis, is now online, and about 8 of these companies have been able to apply. In terms of equipment and logistics, I don't think the services have seen any massive improvement in logistics like any time like this.

0: Your work is about protecting us. And you know, human beings, all of us, including myself, sometimes you have to say the same thing so often before we can understand.
1: Okay,
0: but you see, the major issue, one of the major issues, I think, has to do with public trust. The public must have faith in us. They must have so much faith in us that they want to collaborate with us because they believe in what we are doing. That in the end, it's about their own safety. So the perceptions are important. They may not even have any basis in objective reality, but they are important. We must be friendly. We must put ourselves out there for them to know that it's for their benefit that we exist. So I just want to put out there, so we don't exploit people, we don't intimidate people unnecessarily, but we explain the basis of our actions so that those of us who fall outside of the regulations will know that we deserve some kind of treatment.
2: And here you quote here Ghana man peni abedie che professor Jenano Popadima no fi hono and now what dey need che mu aso ya wash environment science and office innovation so now we do one the HH ma chance see the ministry no
1: we go
2: ya there since ya near che so Ghana say pa eh illegal man near can say galamse na man for two am for me say tie ye age atum say na tie bi da se bua galana na be ko so tu wa kire say ministry ne ye adwuma de ho na kan say mate say eh ye mra se bedwani ya wo smade siam wo wa lembela bato empesia so so so so for wo she tire e wo environment ho no ye Emmanuel ama ko.

government has taken very important steps, including revocation of legislative instrument 2462 to address the alarming rate of destruction of our forests across our country. The EPA Act 2025 Act 1124 has been enacted to empower the authority in federal this mandate to improve climate change, air quality, ozone protection and environmental governance. The ministry is currently in talks with the Minister of Finance for financial clearance to 400 scientists into the scientific and research institutions to address the critical human resource gaps that are undermining the country's capacity for scientific research, innovation, environmental management, and technological development. Your Excellency, this ministry stands ready to support government's vision, sustainable environmental management, and the application of science and technology for national development.

0: environment ya mu de ugbo no wo fom to be sere go mu pije mu na emuanyo.
1: I was just going to politely suggest that we find ways of
2: okay then want you on 0.7
1: so we are not distanced from our efforts.

0: Patricia, if I fish and a troy up, what the episode? Now, Felix, Patrofusu, or your brother, Jenny, why a crumble gets your man penny, John Dramani Mahama Castle, Fema, Eddie, was also your abaya, a man of a fool.
1: Okay,
0: one,
1: she,
0: what did it exactly? Oh, yes, I'm a casino. Eddie, I'm a piece of fame, and you're ready. Say, Yadaruma, Jenny, a casaman sign, Etia. And taking Katja Munsam and Fama, Titrugana, Mangina, the Abishan Swap.

0: the crater you so ever man yes sir. 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Na so oba aye no. Obo aye ma so die pae. Anya so mpe no ko a enkabom.
1: Okay.
0: That's a buy.
1: Okay.
0: Once. I'm a point. We used to go. I want you from since we're not coming for them. What do you do? Just to tell you. Now, I know. I know.

0: na what's the say? Nimudia, adding an unmunyansa, any a candy as soon with much any half a ma. What did that go any mono? A by pipe on the say, it's the master so. A better woman crying out, woman to me, I ye be. Dagon, Oyanakasia, Yana Abubakari Mahama the second. Abaman in 98. Abaman in Devon Fedri.
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0: Now, I'm going to say, Anna Franka.

Amadagon, any Ghana, New Year's Eve, Axia. Now, Osha, Siano, Essence, Dr. Light, Mamad Bomia, a Muslim, ni. Now, what you are coming to New Concord, Mohammed, Salah, one day, one salam, a ginty. But in kind, woman, yes, Allah, and I are down, no. Just Nibia, ya Allah, a body. Now, on no, and a dance of war. Just Nibia, ever since what done in a

0: Okay, then. 1, 2, 1, 2, 1, 7.
1: 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I was in another one.

0: saw papa and Woodja with me. Nanka and Monsieur Kua Wadagon, and in Potemono, a woman with you, such as I said, it's quick soon. And so by an obeyer sent Tampoma, a Kemusakunina boom. Emma, there are no woman as a pop. There are no woman to me once. When you need a few romance from your bag.
1: Okay, FM. What's wrong with you?
0: Point. Oh, what do you have a candy for ya now? Let you have a candy say. I'm not no young man, Penny, I

0: Prano will be by Yach. Was it Ghana, you radio? Not a large mamma de Bomia. Was it that bomb? I should add the cassia. Now was that Allah? I will teach me at the ma, an animal info. That bomb, and this year, and a Ghana in a Dr. Large Mamma de Bomia, a MPP among you, Puno, Frank.
1: Efinra ena yabo mama niyese Dennis Miracles Abuaje ya woye MPP achame no ebu basu yoko kwa achem na yuyanu wa yede kasi yabono Abraham no die na ye nimbebia Miracles owo na lawyer for se wamu enhuno ya maa kwa imu wamu

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So how do you have to play campaign? 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

0: What yes, I want to know. And I now pious bed to Bansi Bissans, and when I know you, Rashe, the name, I want Persiano so. Jerry Ameshai, one Tiasi, and you are no one. One known after sponsorship chairman, Michael Dunkham. One woman, one must set up when you say Bian in a fasso. One nipa said, Word Nasi and Tennis Wapa. Now you have a album, my bed, and also your rooms here at the club of Andrea. What's it that be not your friend? Yes, you have been up for the other. Young one is an army. What's one in Penny for
1: the lot of infractions, I was about to do right from the time I started from the police station. I was about to do the committee and say, the way I'm going forward. So they should do the needful. Party chairman, Emma letter. To that effect, say, let's say, no matter, let's say, no matter. Because I'm not for petition, I was say, no matter, because I need to know, you hold one answer. By that directive, you know, the MP and then the chairman, Omar and this man also, they go ahead to do their lessons. Just a result to the neighborhood, you see, because they never feel

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And then this is also Nansa Enine.

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0: Bra Evans the Macron. I know say French Rebecca in the pump. Near Corso, now what you hear in any. And your crack. Now baby cran. And talk about your part.
1: Okay, 1.0.7.

And also, say that there were more chain. And it's an electoral commission penny for a more share. A patronus in a titune constituency. Now a world who's a more lamp final. One day report to Beba. Now, penny for him. Not there, I say. One way and a more also mutual, omit. Now, some prepping out your best repair, say. Never I keep your money post to Dom Sassanine. Rackley sent it to you. One to committee beer. Every pin I watch every yaba or motor, you know. So I could see no baby don't want to go there, Chongo. Not near the sea woman. Rackley sent it to you. One to committee beer. Every pin I watch every yaba or motor, you know. So I could see no baby don't want to go there, Chongo. Not near the sea woman. One to committee beer. Every pin I watch every yaba or motor, you know. So I could see no baby don't want to go there, Chongo. Not near the sea woman. One to committee beer. Every pin I watch every yaba or motor.

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0: 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Something in her makes you want to stop and stir. Hello,
1: okay,
0: she's magic, she's so dramatic, and she loves no one but I.